Each Sunday morning, I open early doors on Phoenix Radio 1208 for 2 hours of music to ease you into the day. The emphasis is on melody and relaxation, but it may speed up a bit during the second hour. The show's at 10 a.m. in the UK, that's 5 a.m. on the US East Coast, so why not come along and keep me, Richard Bartholomew, awake while I try to wake you up.

It's Harry Mason here, and I want to invite you to join me every morning at 10 UK and 5 US Eastern for the Funky Chicken Show. We'll have some wonderful music for you over the 3 hours, including several features, the Motown Magic Spot, Nice and Easy, and Mrs. Chicken will be here in the second hour of the show. And we will also have a Star of the Week in each and every show. 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
2: 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The tea party Grandma Rachel gives every Monday on Phoenix Radio. 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
1: It's a Chicken here with you every Saturday morning at 10 UK, 5 US Eastern, with 60s and 70s Saturday. 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

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I will have all sorts of Motown for you, from the classic to even today. Artists from the Four Tops, Temptations, Supremes, Jackson 5, solo artists like Lionel Richie, Rick James, DeBarge. We'll also cover more modern artists occasionally, such as Boyz II Men, Erykah Badu, New Edition, and we'll also explore from time to time artists who have covered Motown over the years. If it's Motown, I'm gonna cover it on the Motown Show. In addition to the music, I will also give you information about various artists and what the label was up to during various times. The show is pre-recorded, but that does not mean you cannot send in requests, and I will give out contact information on the air. Every once in a while, I will also have a Motown-related theme as well, so you never know what you're gonna hear. So that's the Motown Show with me, Herbie Allen, every Sunday from 9 to 10 p.m. UK time, 4 to 5 p.m. U.S. Eastern, right here on The Phoenix Radio.

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afternoons Monday through Thursday here at Phoenix Radio are filled with a delightful mix of music, features and presenters. Rhonda, Herbie and Rob will be your hosts. 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

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It's Thad Zaremba. I'm the host of Standard Time, which is heard right here on the Phoenix Radio, Thursdays, 6 p.m. in the U.K. That's 1 o'clock in the afternoon here in the East Coast of the United States. 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

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I will have all sorts of Motown for you, from the classic to even today. Artists from the Four Tops, Temptations, Supremes, Jackson 5, solo artists like Lionel Richie, Rick James, DeBarge. We'll also cover more modern artists occasionally, such as Boyz II Men, Erykah Badu, New Edition, and we'll also explore from time to time artists who have covered Motown over the years. If it's Motown, I'm gonna cover it on the Motown Show. In addition to the music, I will also give you information about various artists and what the label was up to during various times. The show is pre-recorded, but that does not mean you cannot send in requests, and I will give out contact information on the air. Every once in a while, I will also have a Motown-related theme as well, so you never know what you're gonna hear. So that's the Motown Show with me, Herbie Allen, every Sunday from 9 to 10 p.m. UK time, 4 to 5 p.m. US Eastern, right here on The Phoenix Radio.

afternoons, Monday through Thursday, here at Phoenix Radio, are filled with a delightful mix of music, features, and presenters. Rhonda, Herbie, and Rob will be your hosts. They'll bring you some number ones, some gentle tunes, and some musical memories to help you through 3 hours from 1 to 4 p.m. UK time. That's 8 to 11 a.m. US Eastern Time.

She must belong to San Francisco. She must have lost her way. Posting a poster of Pancho and Cisco one California day. She says she believes in a Robin Hood and Brotherhood and colors of green and gray.

San Francisco, I will be Gadjoué. I'll be the Count of Monte Cristo, you'll be the Countess May. You can believe it, Robin Hood and Brotherhood, rolling the ball in the hay.

everybody. I'm Amanda, and I'm here to tell you about Amanda's Monday Mashup. If you like a variety of music from the past few decades, then this is the show for you. As well as taking all of your requests, I'll be playing today's top tunes and all the classic pop and dance hits from the 80s and the 90s. There may also sometimes be a mashup or a mega mix, or maybe some songs in other languages too. So, tune into Amanda's Monday Mashup. Every Monday from 8 to 10pm UK time, that's 3 to 5pm US Eastern, on Phoenix Radio.

This is Herbie Allen, inviting you to join me every Sunday from 9 to 10 p.m. UK time, 4 to 5 p.m. U.S. Eastern, for the Motown Show. I will have all sorts of Motown for you, from the classic to even today. Artists from the Four Tops, Temptations, Supremes, Jackson 5, solo artists like Lionel Richie, Rick James, DeBarge. We'll also cover more modern artists occasionally, such as Boyz II Men, Erykah Badu, New Edition, and we'll also explore from time to time artists who have covered Motown over the years. If it's Motown, I'm gonna cover it on the Motown Show. In addition to the music, I will also give you information about various artists and what the label was up to during various times. The show is pre-recorded, but that does not mean you cannot send in requests, and I will give out contact information on the air. Every once in a while, I will also have a Motown-related theme as well, so you never know what you're gonna hear. So that's the Motown Show with me, Herbie Allen, every Sunday from 9 to 10 p.m. UK time, 4 to 5 p.m. U.S. Eastern, right here on The Phoenix Radio.

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0: Are you good at solving riddles?
1: Well, I've always been pretty clever, Thad. What do you mean, like, which black and white riddle over, that kind of thing?
0: No, Al, I don't mean that. How about this one? What will it be this week?
1: What will it be this week? I'd have no idea. Well, I don't know who would.
0: Well, I do. Just ask Rhonda Stagner, 10 o'clock on Friday evenings, 5 o'clock in the States, and she'll be able to answer the question of what will it be this week.
1: So are you saying there's going to be a lot of riddles?
0: No, it's going to be a lot of music, and if you'd like a little hand in what it might be this week, you can also send in your request. So join Rhonda.
1: Hey, I can take it from here. What will it be, 10 p.m. on Fridays, 5 p.m. in the States, right here on the fabulous Phoenix Radio. So, did I get the riddle?
0: No, but it's a really good show. You should tune in.
1: Okay, I will.

afternoons, Monday through Thursday, here at Phoenix Radio, are filled with a delightful mix of music, features, and presenters. Rhonda, Herbie, and Rob will be your hosts. They'll bring you some number ones, some gentle tunes, and some musical memories to help you through 3 hours from 1 to 4 p.m. UK time. That's 8 to 11 a.m. US Eastern Time.

Hello there, everybody. Fan Zaremba, host of the Charter Flight, which can be heard on the Phoenix Radio, 6 p.m. in the UK, 1 p.m. here in the East Coast of the United States. Join me for music, fun, and of course, your requests, as well as Al will have the news to keep you totally informed. 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

Each Sunday morning, I open early doors on Phoenix Radio 1208 for 2 hours of music to ease you into the day. The emphasis is on melody and relaxation, but it may speed up a bit during the second hour. The show's at 10 a.m. in the UK, that's 5 a.m. on the US East Coast, so why not come along and keep me, Richard Bartholomew, awake while I try to wake you up.

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2: Good morning to Early Doors with me, Richard Bartholomew. And on this day back in 1902, Richard Rodgers was born, who was the part composer of this great song.

Frank Sinatra's great version of Hello Young Lovers, one of the many great songs from the musical The King and I, which was co-written by Richard Rodgers, who was born on this day back in 1902. And I know one person will have enjoyed it, at least anyway, along with myself. Great, great song, a great version of it as well. But me being Richard Bartholomew, this is Early Doors, and I'll be with you for the next couple of hours, primarily playing songs from people who've got birthdays in the coming week. Also, hopefully getting a lot of your requests as well. Got one or two in the pipeline. Looking for a lot more if you'd like to send them to me by emailing richard@phoenixradio1208.com. Or you can find me on Telegram, or I was going to say Twitter there. Good grief, I haven't used that for donkey's years. Mastodon, I haven't used that for donkey's years. I always look at Mastodon, but very rarely use it. So if you want to contact me on either Telegram or Mastodon, please feel free. 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But as well as playing songs from people with birthdays in the coming week, I've also got a couple of features. As usual in the second hour, I've got top three from this week in a year gone by. And in this hour, it is going to go an alphabet run, that's right. And also got a slight change from what I normally do for my next song, because I thought as the first song came from a musical, I thought the next one would as well, because Michael Ball had a birthday last week. Didn't have a chance to play Michael Ball last week, so I thought I'd slip him in this week, because it's from a musical as well, and it's The Music of the Night.

Michael Ball had a birthday last week, but I thought I'd slip him in for this week as music of the night from Phantom of the Opera, of course, and a lovely song, and not a bad performance either. I'd like to say good morning to one or two people, the likes of Patsy. Thank you, Patsy. I'm glad you had a good night. You said the first time in a week when you've had a good night's sleep. I take it the temperature was a bit cooler for you down there in Liverpool. Glad you had a good night's sleep, though, and thank you very much indeed for joining me and for your requests as well. And Dave Sheridan, thank you very much indeed. And the football and the cricket is going the way I expected it, I think, Dave, on all fronts. But thank you for being there, and I trust you're a bit further south than Patsy, but hopefully, I think, if I heard this correctly this morning, I think the rain's going from west to east in England today, isn't it? So hopefully you're a bit cooler as well. But thank you for being there. And Maria and Hannah, good morning. Good Sunday morning to you. Thank you very much indeed. And I've seen your request, Maria. I'm just going to have a look after this to see if I've got what you're looking for. But thank you very much, the pair of you. And trust you are well. excuse me, and Rhonda. Very, very early in the day for Rhonda, of course. But thank you very much indeed for being there. And Chris Maddox will be listening via the Mixcloud link. Sent me in a couple of requests as well, so thank you, Chris, for that. And Janet, of course, is always there. Thank you very much. And I thought I had somebody else to say hello. Oh, Paul, how could I forget Paul? Paul David will be here until 1:30 the hour anyway, because then the build-up to the cricket begins. And it was going so well this time yesterday, Paul, wasn't it? And Dave as well, if it comes to that. Full of expectation this time yesterday, because England, after a bad first innings bowling, were actually having a good day batting until they actually started batting yesterday, and then it went a bit downhill. But yeah, keep fingers crossed that things improve a bit today. But thank you, Paul, for being there. And thank anyone else who's not told me they're listening for being there too. Okay, I said deviated from the normal path for the second song because I went for a person with a birthday last week. But let's go back to someone who's got a birthday in this coming week. And one of those people is Hal Lindz. Well, I pronounce him Lindz anyway. I suppose it might be called Lines. I don't know. I say Lindz anyway. He's one of the guitarists with Dire Straits and kind of a bit of Romeo and Juliet.

Hal Linds' birthday this week, and one of the members of Dire Straits, and that of course is Romeo and Juliet. And it was towards the end of that, I was just suddenly remembering, it wasn't until a couple of years ago that I actually realised what a Juliet balcony was like. I just assumed it was an ordinary balcony up until we were looking at houses a couple of years ago and looked at one with a Juliet balcony in one of the bedrooms. And I didn't appreciate it. All it was French windows, but there's no actual balcony to it. It's just a waist-high railing going across the gap. So that's a Juliet balcony. I said I didn't appreciate that until then. Okay, it's time that we got on. Oh, before then, Peter. Good morning, Peter Wilkins. Thank you very much indeed. And we've been corresponding with email earlier on in the week, but I'm glad that I managed to get the Alexa sorted out for you, and particular Rachel as well. And I presume you'll be listening via your Victor stream again today. But thank you, whichever way you're listening, thank you for doing so. And hopefully you and other people will enjoy this request from Dave Sheridan, a bit of George Michael, and You Have Been Loved.

You Have Been Loved, requested by Dave Sheridan, sung by George Michael, and Rhonda likes that song, and he likes George Michael anyway. And of course, George Michael is somebody else, along with Michael Ball, who had a birthday, or would have had a birthday last week, had sadly, say 10 years ago, now that he passed away, George Michael, that is. But great, great song, so thanks, Dave. And thanks to Terry, and also to the Stupid Ones over in Austin. Stupid because it's so damned early where they are, but they're both awake, Sarah and Rachel, that is, along with all the cats as well. So thank you very much indeed for tuning in. And it'll be a lot hotter there than it is here, I know. But we actually, in this country, we can't do with too much heat or too much cold because we're not geared up for it. And as was being mentioned on Friday, one of the reasons for the heat anyway is because you've got air conditioning over there, and mainly anyway we don't have here, certainly not in private housing at least. Okay, request time again before this hour's feature, which I said is going to be an alphabet run. And Patsy has requested a song. Actually, I played it on, I'm fairly sure I played it on Friday anyway. Maybe not. I played it sometime anyway, but I played the Rod Stewart version of it. And Patsy asked for any version of Rainy Night in Georgia. So I've decided to go back to the Randy Crawford one.

rainy night in Georgia, requested by Patsy, and I hope that version was okay for you, Patsy, as you left it up to my discretion. Is probably not the right choice of words, seeing I've got very little discretion in my life, but I hope you enjoyed that version anyway. And Terry, yeah, I agree, actually it'd be interesting to have heard a duet of Randy Crawford and Brooke Benton singing that song. You never know. Well, in fact, you could always, maybe different keys, right enough, do a bit of cutting and pasting yourself to bring up to create a duet. It's time for this hour's feature, that's right. And so it's going to be an alphabet run, and it's going to be an alphabet run of song titles. And actually, we're going back to the stage screen for this next one as well. This is Joe Cocker and Jennifer Warnes, Up Where We Belong.

one of my favourite Pink songs, that. The final one in this hour's feature of Alphabet Run, When I Get There from Pink. And before that, we had Vienna from Billy Joel, which Good Morning Cathy, and Cathy says she loves that song. And we started off with Up Where We Belong, of course, with Joe Cocker and Jennifer Warnes. And during that, Amanda let me know she was there as well. So thank you, Amanda. And I trust it's cooled down where you are in the Northeast as well. It's actually cooler here today as well. I mean, the massive thunderstorm we had on Friday morning didn't do a lot to actually clear the mugginess, the humidity. But I think it's slightly cleared today. We'll see anyway. Something else. Somebody was talking about doing a... Oh, no, I mentioned about... Rain Night in Georgia, and Brooke Benson and Randy Crawford duet. Rachel and Rhonda would have liked to have heard a Brooke Benson and Dinah Washington version of that, which would have been good as well, because they did pair quite nicely vocally and musically, but not personally. So I'm led to believe from the biography I read of Dinah Washington anyway, I think they hated each other, but shouldn't get in the way of producing a good record, I don't think. Okay, talking about good records, got another one coming up, requested by Chris Maddox, a bit of Captain and Tennille and Muskrat.

wait for it. Here it comes. And there it goes, the Muskrat. Muskrat Love, requested by Chris Maddox and sung by Captain and Tennille. And Chris will be listening via Mixcloud because, unlike certain other people who are listening live today, Chris has got more sense and listens via Mixcloud because it's early where Chris is as well, but not as early as it is where Rhonda and Rachel and Sarah are, of course. Okay, actually, we're going back to the films for this next one, because Hannah's request, I think maybe she's looking for a rain dance, mind you, has requested Gene Kelly and Singing in the Rain.

Gene Kelly and Singing in the Rain, requested by Hannah. I say I'm not quite sure whether that was generated by the wish for a rain dance to get a bit of rain in, although probably you've got a bit of rain by now, because Terry was saying earlier that it got some drizzle at least in Stoke, and you're not far from Stoke, and I'm going to sneeze, so I'll apologise if I do so before I turn the mic off. Good morning to Carol. Thank you very much indeed, Carol, and I'm sure Alan will be enjoying the weekend with his family up in Basildon. Never been to Basildon. Around that neck of the woods I've been to. Chelmsford is probably the nearest I've got to Basildon. Thank you very much for being there, and if there's anything you or anyone else would like to hear, of course, just let me know. Maria did just that, and she asked for a bit of Al Cilla, as she said, Cilla Black and Love of the Loved.

Cilla Black and The Love of the Loved, requested by Maria. And I don't know about you, that sounds its age to me, doesn't it? You not think that recording, but some songs over the eons of time do and some don't. But I think that one does. Just the style of recording, I think, and the style of playing. And I wonder if that can be said about this next one, because we're actually going back to somebody who's got a birthday in this coming week, and that person on this occasion is Judith Durham, again, sadly, no longer with us. And I could have chosen many, but I've chosen the one I tend to choose by The Seekers, and that is The Carnival Is Over. Sing along.

Carnival is over, of course, the Seekers, because it's Judith Dunham's, or would have been her birthday this coming week. Amanda was saying her favourite Seeker songs are Georgie Girl and World of Our Own. Excuse me. Okay, we're going back a decade now for the next song, because David Lynch would have had a birthday this week as well. He's a singer with the Platters, and here's Twilight Time.

0: everybody. I'm Amanda, and I'm here to tell you about my Sunday show called Such a Good Feeling. In this show, I'll be playing loads of music from the 80s and the 90s, a few more modern songs, and also some older songs from the 60s and the 70s. At the start of the second hour, there'll be a chart, and there's loads of room for your requests. 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
2: 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I will have all sorts of Motown for you, from the classic to even today. Artists from the Four Tops, Temptations, Supremes, Jackson 5, solo artists like Lionel Richie, Rick James, DeBarge. We'll also cover more modern artists occasionally, such as Boyz II Men, Erykah Badu, New Edition, and we'll also explore from time to time artists who have covered Motown over the years. If it's Motown, I'm gonna cover it on the Motown Show. In addition to the music, I will also give you information about various artists and what the label was up to during various times. The show is pre-recorded, but that does not mean you cannot send in requests, and I will give out contact information on the air. Every once in a while, I will also have a Motown-related theme as well, so you never know what you're going to hear. So that's the Motown Show with me, Herbie Allen, every Sunday from 9 to 10pm UK time, 4 to 5pm US Eastern, right here on the Phoenix Radio.

And at the moment on Phoenix Radio, you're listening to Early Doors with myself, Richard Bartholomew, and I'll be here up until midday when Amanda will take over with 2 hours of Such a Good Feeling. Almost the end of June. I guess it's quite scary that how quickly the year's going by, but as well as that, the show is going by as well, but which means we've got still some space for requests. Yes, there is still some space for requests. If you'd like to send them to me, Telegram or Mastodon is one vehicle. 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The feature at the bottom of this hour will be the top three from this week in... No, I'm not going to tell you until we get there. But please send in your request, because I've got several crackers to play already, but I'd like to have more, please. Otherwise, you're going to have to be listening to people who've got birthdays in this coming week. And I've forgotten who this... Oh, no. I've got Miss... playlist got mixed up a bit there, because we're going to play a track from All About Eve, because it's Julianne Regan's birthday this week.

It is a good song, isn't it, Kathy? I like that one as well. Kathy particularly enjoyed that. Was All About Eve and Martha's Harbour, because it's Julianne Regan's birthday this coming week, one of the members of All About Eve. And it's also Billy Brown's birthday this week, and he's one of the members of The Moments. And Look at Me.

Billy Brown's birthday this coming week for a member of The Moments, and Look at Me, I'm in Love. Okay, one more song before we get on to some more requests, and we ended the last hour with The Platters because one of their members, David Lynch, it would have been his birthday this coming week. We've now got a song from Boyzone because it's Shane Lynch's birthday this coming week. No relation, of course, as Baby, Can I Hold You?

That's what it's called. Well, Baby Can I Hold You from Boyzone, because Shane Lynch's birthday this coming week. But, as promised, gonna get on to some requests. As I said before, there's still space for other people's requests. If you'd like to send them to me, richard@thefiendishradio1208.com, or via Telegram or Mastodon, or whatever means you have at your disposal, and my disposal, I suppose. But we're gonna start off with one from Patsy and Don McLean, and Wonderful

certainly different from American Pie, isn't it? Wonderful Baby, great song. Thank you, Batsy, for requesting that. Don McLean. Actually, we almost had a double Don McLean, because I had been thinking about putting Vincent in the alphabet run, but opted for Vienna in the end. But good Don McLean song, that too. Requested by Dave Sheridan has been Bonnie Raitt and I Can't Make You Love Me.

beautiful, gentle song. Bonnie Raitt, I Can't Make You Love Me, and Kathy loved that song as well. It was requested by Dave Sheridan, and it was a very fitting song for a nice, gentle Sunday morning, wasn't it? But that's going to end now, I'm afraid. But actually, following on quite nicely, sentiment-wise, possibly, a song requested by Chris Maddox, Elton John, and I Don't Want to Go On With You Like That.

Elton John there, requested by Chris Maddox. And I think just got time to slip in another birthday person before we get to the top three section for this week. And that birthday person's Paul Williams, a member of the Temptations, going back to the 60s now, for Cloud.

Great song from The Temptations, played because would have been Paul Williams' birthday this coming week. Sadly, he didn't survive past 1973. Given the sentiment in that song, probably not too surprised with that. Okay, gone past the bottom of the hour now, but it's time for this hour's feature, which is the top three from this week back in

The top three from this week back in 1977. Number three, of course, you had Joe Tex with Ain't Gonna Bump No More, which I'm not over keen on, I must admit, but I do like the next two. Number two was Kenny Rogers with Lucille, and at number one there, a track from the Great Atlantic Crossing album from a couple of years earlier, but that's number one was Rod Stewart, and I don't want to talk about it. Okay, we've almost reached the last quarter of an hour of the show now, so let's play my final request, unless somebody gets in quickly, that is. And it comes from Patsy, and that's a great, great song. Debbie Reynolds and Tammy.

0: Another beautiful, gentle song for a Sunday morning, requested by Patsy, Debbie Reynolds and Tammy. Okay, going to play a song now, which played last week, because it was requested last week. And I remember saying that I kept on expecting Richard Burton to pop up and pop in. Forever Autumn is the song. And I'm going to play the Jeff Wayne version this week, because it's Jeff Wayne's birthday this week. And here we do have Richard Burton as well.
1: For 3 days, I fought my way along roads packed with refugees, the homeless, burdened with boxes and bundles containing their valuables. All that was of value to me was in London. But by the time I reached their little red brick house, Carrie and her father were gone.

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The population panicked and ran, and I was swept along with them, aimless and lost without Carrie. Finally, I headed eastward for the ocean and my only hope of survival.

passing through Covent Garden, Blackfriars and Billingsgate, more and more people joined the painful exodus. Sad, weary women, their children stumbling and streaked with tears, their men bitter and angry, the rich rubbing shoulders with beggars and outcasts. Dogs snarled and whined, the horses' bits were covered with foam, and here and there were wounded soldiers, as helpless as the rest.

saw tripods wading up the Thames, cutting through bridges as though they were paper. Waterloo Bridge, Westminster Bridge. One appeared above Big Ben.

before in the history of the world that such a mass of human beings moved and suffered together. This was no disciplined march. It was a stampede, without order and without a goal. 6 million people unarmed and unprovisioned, driving headlong. It was the beginning of the rout of civilization, of the massacre of mankind.

towards the already packed steamer. I looked up enviously at those safely on board, straight into the eyes of my beloved Carrie. At sight of me, she began to fight her way along the packed deck to the gangplank. At that very moment, it was raised, and I caught a last glimpse of her despairing face as the crowd swept me away from her.

As I said before, that's a very, very abrupt cutting of that track. Jeff Wayne's War of the Worlds and Forever Autumn, a brilliant, brilliant rendition of that. That's Richard Burton's very distinctive voice, isn't it? That brings me almost to the end of the show and just leaves me with one song to play now, which is going to be, because it's Bill Withers' birthday in this coming week, just the two of us, along with Grover Washington Jr., of course. But thank you for listening and hope you can join me again next week for some more birthday people and your requests as well, of course. In the meantime, Amanda's coming up at the top of the hour. Bye.

When I was growing up, Sunday tea in our house was something special. Various members of the family were present, or even family friends, sitting round a table, talking about the week you've had, or maybe the week that you've got coming up, what you're looking forward to, what's been happening, and just generally catching up with one another. Terry's recreating that for you, here on Phoenix Radio, every Sunday afternoon, between 4pm and 7pm in the UK. That's 11am and 2pm on the East Coast of America. It will include great music, some features, and of course, it's Terry, so lots of great chat. I'll be there. Hope to see you there too, round Terry's tea table, for tea time at Terry's, right here on Phoenix Radio.

Oops, hello everybody and welcome to Such a Good Feeling. I forgot that song we ended so suddenly. It's a good one though. That was Bruno Mars and I Just Might. Hello to Chris Maddox who has tuned in. Glad you're listening. He sent some requests, so that's brilliant. If you want to send any messages or requests, there is the Telegram group, which is Phoenix Radio 1208. There's also Mastodon and email, which are both Amanda at phoenixradio1208.com, and there's you put an at the beginning of the Mastodon, and there's numbers on Phoenix Radio's website if you want to text in the UK, US or Canada, and you type the word Phoenix at the beginning of the message. I'll be doing the chart at the start of the second hour, which is going to be the top five songs from this week in Canada in 1985. Well, let's continue with this one from 96 from Louise.

That was, first of all, Louise and In Walk Love, which until I started doing internet radio, I didn't know that her version wasn't the original, because I got requested to play the original once, which is by Exposé. And I think the Exposé version, when I looked it up, I think it might have said it was from 1992. And of course, the Louise version was from 96. But I don't think Exposé's version must have been a hit in the UK, because as I said, I didn't know it until I got their version as a request. I might play their version on maybe the mashup, maybe, I don't know, maybe tomorrow or some other time. But yeah, good song though, and I like both versions. Well, I'm now going to play a request for Chris Maddox. He wants to hear a song by Kenny Chesney. This is called Carry On.

That was a request for Chris Maddox, Kenny Chesney, and it was called Carry On. Well, let's have this one now from Sister Sledge.

That was first of all Sister Sledge and We Are Family, and also Hughes Corporation and Rock the Boat. Well, I'm going to play this one from Enrique Iglesias. I played this a few weeks ago actually on the mashup, but I feel like playing it again because it is so summery, and especially when we've had some gorgeous weather.

0: That was a brilliant summary song from Enrique Iglesias and Sean Paul Decina Buena, and also, and that was called Bailando. Well, coming up in a minute, I'm going to play a song from Daft Punk.
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2: Hello, this is Adrian Picton. Some of you will remember back in 2016, I lost my first wife, Sarah, who died of a brain tumor. Despite this being a very sad time, the last 3 weeks of Sarah's life in particular were made very special through the specialist and tender care we received from Ashgate Hospice in Chesterfield. As it is 10 years this year since I lost Sarah, I've decided to take part in the annual Ashgate Hospice Sparkle Night Walk again this year. This is a late night, 10-kilometre, 6.5-mile walk where over 3,000 people don pink t-shirts and flashing bunny ears to walk for Ashgate. The hospice is undergoing funding challenges at the moment, and I want them to be there for people who are going through what Sarah and I went through. 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That web address once again, justgiving.com/page/sarahspinkfriends, and that's Sarah with an H.

Hi there, I'm Martin Miles and I'm here to tell you about a show called the Heritage Chart Hour. 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And during the show, we'll be choosing a Heritage Chart song of the week. 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Only here on Phoenix Radio.

Well, that was a couple of nice dancey songs. First of all, it was Daft Punk, One More Time, and then also Loving and You're a Superstar. Well, I'm now going to play The Heritage. Oh, no, I'm not. That's coming up after these two songs. We're going to have a couple of 80s songs. And let's have this one from Wham.

0: Well, that was What's happened?
1: Oh,
0: for some reason, I think I've switched mics. That's not good. I'll switch it back hopefully in a minute. But that was Gloria Estefan and Conga. Hang on. Oh, yeah, I have. That's bizarre. Anyway, it was Gloria Estefan and Conga. And before it was Wham and Club Tropicana. Well, I'm now going to play the Heritage Chart song of the week.

That was a Heritage Chart Song of the Week. And it was, oh good, it's using the right mic. It was Starbuck and Doo Wop Bop. And you'll be able to hear the new Heritage Chart Song with when Danny and Martin are after me with the Heritage Chart Hour. Well, I'm now going to play another request for Chris Maddox. He wants to hear a song by Cameron Marlowe. This is called No Need for Leaving.

That was a request for Chris Maddox. It was Cameron Marlowe. No Need for Leaving. Well, let's have this one now from Ace of Base.

0: That was Ace of Base and Beautiful Life. Good song from them. Well, coming up in a minute, it's going to be time for the chart.
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2: 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So that's Monday Madness with me, Herbie Allen, every Monday right here at 4 p.m. UK time, 11 a.m. US Eastern, only on The Phoenix Radio, playing the best mix.
0: Radio. Well, I'm now going to do the chart, so it's going to be the top five songs from this week in Canada in 1985. Well, I'm going to begin with a number five song, which will be by Duran Duran, one of my favourites by them, A View to a Kill.
3: 1985. Number five.

0: That was Duran Duran, A View to a Kill. That was the number 5 song. Good song, that one is. That song actually was the, well, I do in Canada, but that was the US number 1 on the day I was born in 1985. Okay, so we're going to have the number 4 song, Wham and Everything She Wants.
1: Number 4.

0: That was the number four song, Wham, Everything She Wants. Well, I'm now going to play the number three song, and this is a song that I'm doing at choir. Tears for Fears and Everybody Wants to Rule the World.
1: Number three.

0: That was Tears for Fears, Everybody Wants to Rule the World. Well, I'm now going to play the number two song now. And this is a good one as well. Phil Collins and Sussudio.
1: Number two.

0: That was Phil Collins and Sussudio. Good song that one is. Well, I'm now going to play the number one song from this week in Canada in 1985. And it is going to be Bryan Adams and Heaven.
1: Number one.

That was a number one song from this week in Canada in 1985, Bryan Adams and Heaven. Well, I'm not sure what's going to be happening next week because next week I will be on holiday. I'm going on Saturday to Corfu, so that will be very cool.

0: That was DK and Epsilon, and it was Barcelona. Well, coming up in a minute, I'm going to play a song by Zara Larsson.
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0: Well, that was first of all a good one from Zara Larsson. It was Lush Life. And after that, it was a song by Calvin Harris featuring Rihanna. This is What You Came For. Well, let's have this one now from Lost Frequencies and Callum Scott.
1: You're just like my favorite song going round and round my head. Like my favorite song going round and round my head. 5 days on the

That was Lost Frequencies and Callum Scott. And Where Are You Now? Well, I'm now going to play another request from for Chris Maddox. He wants to hear Megan Maroney and Medicine.

Well, that was, first of all, the Isley Brothers, This Old Heart of Mine is Weak for Me, for You. And then after that, it was Smokey Robinson and the Miracles. And I second that emotion. Well, let's have this one now from Erasure.

Well, that was a good song from 1994. It was Erasure and Always. It was good for music in general, 94. There was a load of good pop songs like that. There was a load of, there was good dance music around in 94, some brilliant catchy dance songs. Definitely a really good variety. Well, coming up next, it will be the Heritage Chart Hour with Danny and Martin. Then at 3 p.m. UK time, it will be Flashback Years with Kevin Russell. At 4 p.m. No, it won't be. Oh, yes, it will. I'm thinking of the Motown show. That's at a different time. Oh, yeah, 3 p.m. is Flashback. Yes, sorry. At 4 p.m., it'll be Tea Time with Terry's. At 7 p.m., it's going to be Chill Out on the Sofa with Rob and Anna. At 9 p.m., it will be the Motown show with Herbie. And at 10 p.m. UK time, it will be Child's Play with Woody. 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Well, we're coming to the end of the show now. Thanks to everyone who's tuned in. It's been good fun. I'll be back at 8 p.m. UK time tomorrow when I'll be doing the mashup. So bye for now, and we'll end with this one from Sophie B. Hawkins.

you will remember, back in 2016, I lost my first wife, Sarah, who died of a brain tumour. Despite this being a very sad time, the last 3 weeks of Sarah's life in particular were made very special through the specialist and tender care we received from Ashgate Hospice in Chesterfield. As it is 10 years this year since I lost Sarah, I've decided to take part in the annual Ashgate Hospice Sparkle Night Walk again this year. This is a late night, 10-kilometre, 6.5-mile walk where over 3,000 people don pink t-shirts and flashing bunny ears to walk for Ashgate. The hospice is undergoing funding challenges at the moment, and I want them to be there for people who are going through what Sarah and I went through. 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That web address once again, justgiving.com/page/sarahspinkfriends, and that's Sarah with an H.

0: Hi everyone, and welcome to another Heritage Chart Hour. We've got a great show for you today, and hope you're going to enjoy the music. But before we look at the chart, I just wanted to say about Adrian doing his Night Sparkle walk for the hospice in Chesterfield, and Adrian was doing the walk last night. So Adrian, if you're listening, I hope it went well, and I hope that you managed to raise lots of money. Adrian sent through a message recently to say that so far the Just Giving page had raised £600, but obviously the more we can raise for the hospice, the better. So please, please, please go to the Just Giving page and donate if you can. If not, please read Sarah's story, because it's a very moving and emotional account of what Adrian and Sarah went through during that time. The address for that Just Giving page again is justgiving.com/page/Sarah's Pink Friends, and Sarah is with an H, S-A-R-A-H. So please, please donate if you can. If not, just read the story, because it is a really lovely and wonderful account of two people who went through such a lot together. So we're going to carry on with the Heritage Chart now, and to take us through the new entries in the top 40 to start with, I'm going to hand you over to my equivalent of Susie Dent. It's DJ Danny.
1: Thank you, Martin. I thought I was Ford Prefect your Arthur Dent. Douglas Adams' friends will recognise the reference there. But thank you for a great introduction, where I had to think about what to respond with again. And I look forward to more of those, because I dare say they will be coming in future weeks. It's great to speak with you, and hello, you lovely listener. Great to be with you again as well. If it's your first time and you would like to know how to get in touch with the show, because it is a pre-recorded show, but we do still take messages. If we can, we respond during the show, but if not, we certainly will interact with you in between shows as well. 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You might want to get in touch and let us know whether you think this next song is any good as a contender for a new England national anthem. I don't think that's what it was designed for, but it's quite singy-alongy in the chorus. So what do you think? This is a new entry in the Heritage Chart Top 40 at number 40 this week. It was in the Breakers last week at number 47. So a climb of 7 places for this track by a punk and alternative rock band who were formed by Dave Philp in 1974 in England. In 1976 even. I've made them older than they are. They won't like that. They disbanded 2 years later, but undeterred, came back in 2000 and released this song as part of their 2006 album called Britannia. That's because this song is the Automatics, not the Automatic who did Monster, the Automatics. And this is Rule Britannia. Rule.

0: Rule Britannia, the first song on today's Heritage Charter with Danny and Martin Miles. This is the aforementioned Danny. Don't worry, you get the sensible one in a minute. But that was, as I say, the Automatics at number 40 this week with Rule Britannia. And there have been three more entries this week in the Heritage Chart. At number 39, up five places for Prince and Stone. So he was a breaker, and another one that was a breaker, and a new entry last week, and it was also Martin's Song of the Week. What a great pick, eh? Up 20 places from 57 to 37 for Starbuck and their song, which is called Doo-Wop Bop. Of course, I knew that all along. How are you feeling about that? Because your two songs, Martin, have been pretty good, haven't they? You've had Mel Pope, who's climbing happily.
1: Yeah, riding high, yeah. And I've got great hopes for Starbuck after going up 20 places. We'll have to see how high it gets. But, yeah, I'm keeping fingers crossed because my two are doing okay at the moment.
0: Whereas Lorraine Silver's only gone up a couple, hasn't she? And what's going to happen to my Song of the Week this week? We will find out when we find out what my Song of the Week is at the end of the show. But before that, a mention for another new entry, and the last one of this week. At 36, up five places from 41, we played it for you last week, the latest track by Shania Twain called Dirty Rosie. And then at number 33, it's a rise of six places for Martin, the first climber of the week that we're going to play.
1: Yes, that's right. And as you say, it's up six places. And this is the first climber of the week. This is the Philadelphia Flyers featuring Leroy Brown. And this is a song called One Woman Man.

0: one woman man. That's what I am. And also, Martin was always a one woman man for, of course, the lovely late Joanne. And we are both one group men, as far as that one goes. It's a brilliant song. Philadelphia Flyers featuring Leroy Brown. This week's number
1: 33.
0: Are you doing a little voiceover practice? You're going to do... when we next have a chart on Phoenix, are you going to do the sound bites number?
1: Oh, yeah, 33? I could go.
2: It's number 33.
1: Or something like that.
0: That sounded more like...
3: The train now standing at platform one.
0: In case you've never met us before, this is the insane father and son team that is Martin and Danny Miles. Obviously, I'm the insane bit, he's the team bit. This is the Heritage Chart Hour on Phoenix Radio. And having played a song that climbed six places, we're going to tell you about a couple of songs that have climbed seven places this week. We've got a double play for you now. The second one will make Cara extremely happy if you're listening. Hello, Cara and Terry, I'm sure. And everybody else who's listening, really. Yes, the second one is going to be Tim Ambler and Tonight Is the Night, which we featured for you a week or two ago. But it's a great song. And so is this one, because Tim Ambler is up from 36 to 29, but also up seven places from 37 to 30. Is this one? It's the version of Rock Island Line by Don and the Dreamers.

Great double play there, Don and the Dreamers and Cara's song that she really likes, Tim Ambler. And we're going to carry on with another climber now. And I don't know why, I think it's just coincidence, but all of the highest climbers in the chart this week mostly seem to have gone up 7 places. We've got another one now that's gone up 7 places, from 32 to 25. This is The Coral, and Let the Music Play.

That was The Coral and A Rise of Seven Places for them this week. And there's A Rise of Seven Places as well for our next climber. Up from 31 to 24, this is Imagination and Lee John. And a mashup of some of their biggest hits, it's The Mighty Mashup.

Well, of course, burning up is what we've been doing for the last several days. Hope you're doing okay with the heat. Maybe it's about to break, you never know. But if you like hot disco music like that, Imagination in the chart this week at number 24 in the Heritage chart, Imagination and Lee John and their Mighty Mashup, if you like stuff like that, and if you missed it last night, why not check out on our website and Mixcloud replay of Sue Morgan sitting in for her lovely partner Adrian, whom we mentioned as earlier was doing his Sparkle Night walk last night, and donations still being taken for that if you're able, or just spread the word. I'm sure it'll be much appreciated. But yes, so Sue Morgan was doing Disco Decades for 3 hours last night, and it was absolutely brilliant, and stuff like that would have been right in place there. Talking of Mighty Mashup, if you like a mashup and you like lots of different stuff, 80s, 90s, noughties, today, dance, indie, pop, whatever takes your fancy, then your lady will be Amanda Hall tomorrow, Monday evening, 8 p.m. in the UK, 3 p.m. Eastern, with Amanda's Monday mashup. Does what it says on the tin. And if you'd like to check out any of the shows that are coming up in the next week, or any of the shows that have been on for the past 2 weeks, if you'd like to hear them again on the station, then just go to www.phoenixradio1208.com and click on the link that says Order of the Phoenix, and everything will be there in one place for you. And you can even look at the schedule in your own timeline, in your own time zone even, well, and timeline, and just as you like. Take it easy. We're going to take it easy and step into the top 10 now. We're going to give you the top 10 rundown, and we're going to bring you a few songs from the Heritage Chart top 10 as well while we're at it. So at number 10, it feels like it has been all week. Summer Forever by Dodgy is up 4 places from 14. And then at number 9, Dad's been big on this one, and I agree with him, actually. It's not a crazy shot in the dark to suggest that A Crazy Shot in the Dark by The Fizz might get to number one, but this week it's up 6 from 15 to 9. And at 8, maybe a bit of a surprise, a drop of 5 places from number 3 for Dot Dot Dot by Shawaddy Waddy. Well, we've had the Summer Forever, so now up 5... from 12 to 7, as Rick Astley says, we need some raindrops.

Rick Astley and Raindrops. This is Danny and Martin Miles with you on the Heritage Chart Hour, Phoenix Radio, the place to be. And that song was number 7 in this week's Heritage Chart, up from number 12. So let's proceed with the rest of the top 10, shall we? Let's inch up to number 6. And there we have, after such a successful time at number 1 for a couple of weeks, and then at number 2 last week, a drop of 4 places for Whenever You're Around by Suzette Charles. And then at number 5, we do have a rise of 3 places from number 8 for Kick Out the Jams by Susie Quattro and Alice Cooper. And then we come to number 4. This song, 2 weeks ago, was at 14. Last week, it went up 5 places to 9. And this time, it's up 5 places again. So I think it's about time we checked it out and see if it's as good as it looks like it is, according to the people who vote on the Heritage Chart, shall we? This is number 4 this week, The Rolling Stones and In the Stars.

Is it in the stars that they will be a future number one? Who knows? So this week's number four, the Rolling Stones and In the Stars. And that means we're into the top three of this week's Heritage Chart. At number three, a rise of two places for a song that we played to you as an introduction last week, and that's Haircut 100. Nick Hayward and crew with Back to Me, I believe. Come Back to Me, even. See, it wouldn't come back to me, the memory of what it was called. I had to go and look. God, it just doesn't listen. Technology. Yes, Come Back to Me was at number three. And at number two this week, a rise again of two places from number four for Home to Us, Paul McCartney, and Ringo Starr, ex-Beatles, of course. The only two remaining alive Beatles, sadly. But that means the number one is the same as it was last week, and a brilliant song it is too. So great that we get an opportunity to bring it to you again. It's Paper Lace featuring Philip Wright and Phil Hendrix with Last Bus Home.

as this week's number one from the group that brought you songs such as Billy Don't Be a Hero, Black Eyed Boys, and The Night Chicago Died. That's Paper Ace and their second week at number one with Last Bus Home. We're now, before we go, have a quick look at the breakers. And the first breaker is a new entry into the breakers at number 68. And it's from the man that was the voice of Sugar Baby Love by the Rubettes. Yes, it's Paul Da Vinci. And this is his latest single, Can You Feel It?

That was a new entry in the Breakers at number 68, Paul Da Vinci. And there's also a new entry at number 67 that we're going to play for you now. This is a man that's been in the music business for several decades. He started having hits in the late 50s. This is Marty Wilde and his version of the Police song, Can't Stand Losing You.

0: can't take your call right now, but please leave your name and number after the tone and I'll get back to you.
1: Well, fine. As you don't want to talk to us, we will just play the song of the week. Kevin Russell's up next. Until we speak to you again, take care.
2: Because we care.
1: This is a new entry in The Breakers at number 42 on the Heritage chart this week for a man who was first in Ace, then in Mike and the Mechanics, but has since had 8 studio albums and 6 UK chart hits. It's Paul Carrack. And is anybody going to San Antone?

0: Alicia.
1: In the immortal words of Cole Porter, anything goes. And that's certainly the case every Friday at 4 p.m. when I'll bring you 2 hours of whatever takes our fancy. There might be a bit of Frank Sinatra. And now the Deep Purple. Or how about a bit of Burl Ives? A little bit of tear let me down. If you enjoy a wide variety of music and the odd quiz, join me, Richard Bartholomew, every Friday at 4 p.m. in the UK. 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

Good afternoon and welcome along to Flashback Years with me, Kevin Russell, for a Sunday afternoon here on Phoenix Radio, produced by Mike Chapman. He'd moved to the States and he was producing bands like Blondie and... Who else was he producing? I can't think of the name of the band. Exile, of course, and Nick Gilder. But can you guess the year? Debbie Harry, or she's known as Deborah Harry these days, isn't she? And a Sunday Girl. And from Blondie, a bit of American New Wave to some American Disco. Anita Ward, you can get away from this one.

Back in this particular year, we were at the height of disco. Starting off with a couple of number ones, Blondie and Sunday Girl, and Anita Ward, Ring My Bell, big, big hit here and in the States. So have you managed to work out the year? Well, we're all the way back to June 1979, and Roxy Music were doing incredibly well in the late 70s. Here's one of their big hits, Dance Away.

Earth, Wind and Fire with The Emotions and Boogie Wonderland, another disco classic from June 1979. And before that, Roxy Music, still making great records in the late 70s. And Dance Away. Kevin with you on the Phoenix Radio. This is a recorded show, by the way, just in case you didn't realise. I'm recorded every week and I'm here with you for an hour playing you songs from a particular year from the current month, and it's June 1979, and it really was the age of disco. Here's another disco song, a disco classic from McFadden and Whitehead.

playing you the 70s versions of all the disco tracks today. These are the versions that would have been played on the radio, but you've been out and about at the nightclubs back in the late 1970s. You would have heard the 12-inch versions of all those tracks. And we're playing you songs from 1979. Here's the Electric Light Orchestra.

little bit of disco from the Electric Light Orchestra, first single to be released from the Discovery album, Shine a Little Love. I remember going out and buying the original album. I seem to remember it was on that very, very flimsy vinyl. Kevin playing you some of those songs that were doing well in June 1979, and here's one that was a big hit here in the UK and in the States as well, for Peaches and Herb and Reunited.

0: Going all the way back to June 1979, Peaches and Herb, a big stateside hit and a pretty big hit here in the UK as well. And that was Reunited, playing you songs from June 1979. And I'll be back with a song produced by Chic for Sister Sledge.
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2: 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And we will also have a star of the week in each and every show. 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

the original 1979 mix of We Are Family by Sister Sledge, produced by Bernard Edwards and Nile Rodgers, of course. They were the two members of the Chic organisation, having lots of success in their own right and producing some great disco music as well back in the late 70s and early 80s. Kevin with you, playing you songs from June. And Edwin Starr, he was originally on Motown, but changed labels and came to live in the UK.

Edwin Starr was originally on the Detroit label called Rick Tick. That label was bought by Motown, so he became a Motown artist. Much to his surprise, when he was on tour with the Temptations in the 1960s, and then in the 70s he moved to the UK, and I believe he lived here for many, many years. Anyway, Happy Radio, H-A-P-P-Y Radio, big hit for him back in June 1979. And Donna Summer, she could do no wrong, having lots of hits from her Bad Girls album. This is one of them, number one in the States, and a big hit here as well, Hot Stuff.

Back in the late 70s, Madonna, not Madonna, Donna Summer was having hit after hit. Where did Madonna come from? Donna Summer from the Bad Girls album, Hot Stuff. June 1979, playing you some of those great hits. And David Bowie releasing lots of albums and having some hit singles as well. Here's one that was doing well for him, Boys Keep Swinging.

couple of songs in a row from June 1979, two songs that were doing well in the UK charts. David Bowie from the Lodger album Boys Keep Swinging, and then ABBA, of course, and Does Your Mother Know? And I'd like to play you one or two rare things that you don't hear these days on the radio, which is a great shame. Do you remember this one by Tom Pace?

Elvis Costello and the Attractions releases a single from the Armed Forces album, and Accidents Will Happen. And before that, a song that you very rarely hear these days on Greatest Hits radio stations, Tom Pace, and Maybe. But I promise you, it was a top 20 hit back in 1979, as was this one, another one you don't hear very often, Voyager, and an excellent track called Halfway Hotel.

Now, I certainly remember going out and buying that single back in June 1979, Voyager. Paul French was the main man in that band. That's Halfway Hotel. Kevin with you on the Phoenix Radio for a Sunday afternoon on the Flashback Years, playing you songs from June 1979. That's it from me. Many thanks for listening. Stay tuned. We've got a lot of great shows coming up for you. I'll leave you with Dollar and Who Were You With in the Moonlight. Bye for now.

0: It's a Dollar. And here he was in the Moonlight. Before that, that great Voyager record, Halfway Hotel. 1979 in Flashback Girls today. We'll be hoiked back to another time and place, this time next week. Meanwhile, we wander through this last Sunday of June 2026, and in 3 hours' time, Rob and Anna wander in to snuggle up on their sofa, and then it's Woody and Herbie. But the other way around.
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Well, I was sitting contemplating what record to start the show with today. I was thinking about how talented Kiki Dee was and what a range of records she had out. I was at Star, and that was the one I opted to start the whole thing off with today. And welcome in. Welcome to a cooler Stoke-on-Trent than it has been over the past week or so. The whole climate has freshened itself up a little bit. So we're at about 20, 21 degrees here, and a sort of mixture of rain and sunshine, but predominantly cloudy today, but a little bit cooler. And I, for one, am not particularly sad about that. I'm happy to be here over the next 3 hours with all the usual fare that we enjoy at tea time here on Phoenix Radio. Lots of people to say hello to, which I shall dutifully do shortly. You and your tea time tracks, your conversation, and some songs that I think sound great.

off the Wall album, Michael Jackson, and title track of the album. So, 8 minutes past four, and lots of people are writing in saying how pleased they are that it's a bit cooler. Yeah, you've had us, those people not in in the UK, probably six of the back seat of us talking about the weather. Although saying that, you know, it's a UK phenomenon. It's what we do. We always talk about the weather. And it has, though, been stupendously hot over the past week or so. It's cooled down today in most parts of the country, and most people who are writing into the show seem to be grateful for that. Hello to Kaz and Rob and Anna, all of whom are listening under separate cover. Well, Rob and Anna aren't under separate cover. They're under the same cover because they'll be on the same sofa after I finish at 7 o'clock tonight. But Kaz is still able to sit outside. So it's nice and cool today. There's a nice breeze, but I'm still able to sit outside. Yeah, when I got up this morning, it was raining a bit sort of damp and bleh. But then by lunchtime, it was really nice. And I migrated to the conservatory, and it was nice there. The sun was shining a bit. And then sat outside a bit. Last night, though, was gorgeous. I spent quite a long time last night after me tea, sitting outside, along with lots of other people, too, enjoying Disco Decades with the Disco Duchess, Sue Morgan, who's also listening, being in touch via her Apple Watch to say good afternoon. Round the tea table, she didn't say good afternoon, she says hello. Round the tea table, she says, now we'll be till 7 o'clock. Well, all we need is tea time track from you, and from everybody else I've mentioned so far as well. Hello to Lil and Aid in Middlesbrough, who are listening in. Hello to you two. Welcome along. Nice to have you here. I don't think you'll get the connection today. I think you'll struggle, but more about that in a bit. Who else have we got? We've got Sir Herbie, who's tuned in, who was quite sad that I haven't got cake to offer around. I've got the biggest box of grapes here that you've ever seen in your life. Tesco substituted the grapes I asked for some other grapes, and the only difference from the grapes was the size of the box. And the less I have for, let me have it for the same price. This thing, I don't know what you get, they're not boxes, they're not punnets, I don't know what they are. Thing of grapes is absolutely massive. I'll be eating grapes till they come out of my ears. Anyway, Herbie's going to settle for some grapes. I haven't got any cake. Good on you, mate, the better for you. Who else have we got? Over here on the email, look here. Chris Mannix in Brewery in Maine. Hello to you. Welcome. We've got Gail and Dave Nicol in Chester, who are just back from the pub, and they've had their Sunday lunch down there. Dave's had... Now, which way around did Gail say it was? I think she said Dave's had pork and she's had beef, but it might have been the other way around, because Gail sent me one letter, then Dave sent me another letter. Like you were in the olden days, you know. Thank you for your tea time track, Dave. I'll get on to that in a while. And also hello to Carol and Alex Shannon, tuned in from the fair city of Birmingham. Thank you very much indeed to you two. So if you'd like to get involved in the show and say hello, Terry at phoenixradio1208.com is where you can reach me on the email. 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Don't forget though, if you do text me, stick the word Phoenix on the front, otherwise I won't get your message. Or you can contact me via the aforementioned website as well.

Rain clouds, yes, we had a few of those around here today at the Lighthouse Family Boys on Phoenix Radio. More people say hello to. Hi to Cara, who's listening in. She's at home with Safi and Marina and Henry, and she's sorting out marinade pork with potato salad for her tea. And I spoke to you about 10 minutes ago, and I said, are you all right? She said, no, not really. I said, well, what's the matter? She said, I've just nearly decapitated myself with a box. Oh, I said, what do you want to get decapitating yourself with a box for? Well, I was getting the material out of the amount to marinate my pork, she said. So I told them not to marinate the box, because that wouldn't be a good idea, would it? Welcome to you. Thank you for listening. I appreciate it. Coral's on the emails, on the telegram thing. She's afternoon, Terry. Elvin and I are listening. Well, hello to you two both, and thank you so much for listening. How's Grimsby today? A little bit cooler, I hope. And my friend Kathy Rose, just up the road from me, is listening in. Send me a message to tell me that too. So great to have you there as well. So all the usual stuff in the show today, including a connection. And I think this connection is impossible. It's not often I'd say that, but I do. I think it's impossible. Cara set this connection, so I'm taking absolutely no blame for it whatsoever. Three records, they all link together in some way, shape or form. If you can work out how they link together, I will be extremely impressed. Extremely impressed. First record from the connection at the top of the show. This was the top of the hour. Next one, top of the next hour. And then the next one, about half past the third and final hour. I've got a little bit of a question to ask you. Musical question that you might like to think of a song to choose relating to, which I'll do in a bit. Of course, your tea time tracks hopefully will form the musical fabric of the show in the main. A few have come in, but by no means enough. So get your thinking gear around a song that you'd like to hear today. And when you know what it is, because you can't tell me before then, can you? When you know what it is, drop me a line, let me know. I'd love to play the record you fancy hearing on this final Sunday of June 2022.

I want those happy big smile on your face songs. She had an amazing voice, didn't she, back in the day, Petula Clark, and The Other Man's Grass Is Always Greener. So many great hits she had in the early 60s, like I Know a Place and Downtown and Don't Sleep in the Sub, all those great records. And that one that I've not heard in a long time, Petula Clark, The Other Man's Grass Is Always Greener. Lil's on with a T-Sign track. Yes, you certainly can have that record. That's a great, great record, actually, Lil. No problem. Thank you for that. Sue has been on the email thing with a telegram. What? Hello? Sue. Sue's been on the email thing with a T-Sign track. Yes, I'll play that for you in a while, Sam. So has Dave. And so has Herbie. He's asked for one of my all-time favourite records, a Terry tune. Might get yourself on the apparently soon to be released Terry Tunes album. Don't ask me, ask my agent. if only. Let me know what you'd like to hear. I'd love to hear from you. I think it will sport it out. Are you sick of it? Or are you looking forward to Wimbledon, looking forward to the continuation of the World Cup? I went to bed last night about 10 o'clock. And my intention was to listen to the England match. But I just found it boring. I listened to the first half, and by 11 o'clock, I just had enough. Couldn't deal with it anymore. So I went to sleep, and I woke up this morning and found out the final score, which obviously I'm very, very pleased about. But, off we get through to the next round now. And the World Cup does start to get a little bit more interesting now, of course, because we're next week, I think, getting into the knockout stages, rather than the group stages where no one really goes anywhere, like imminently, if you know what I mean. And of course, it says Wimbledon tomorrow. Wow, brilliant. I love Wimbledon Fortnite. There's something really special about Wimbledon Fortnite. I'm really, really, really looking forward to that. Can't wait for it. And Lil says it's been a little while. It has, actually, but you've been on your holidays and doing other things too. And it's nice to have you here. And Lil said that she did song up, as she means, Don't Sleep in the Subway on karaoke when she was on holiday. Lil, if it's got notes and it's warm and breathing, you'll do it on karaoke, I reckon. T-Sign tracks coming in, and I'll get round to playing them after James Taylor and Carole King.

0: I don't think it's too much of a stretch of the imagination to say that those two songs, when put together, can be a tour. Carole King, It's Too Late. James Taylor, Shower the People with Love. I lost some gentle records like that from 7 tonight with Rob and Anna as they invite you to chill out on the sofa. Can you imagine Rob Clark going, chill out? And put a bit of reverb in on. Chill out on the sofa. Maybe not. They'd love your company from 7 tonight after I finish messing about here. Lil's been talking about her karaoke expedites while she was on holiday. Apparently, on the first night of her karaoke, she ran out of songs. She kind of went through her entire karaoke repertoire on the first night. Goodness gracious me. Isn't that just like being the vocal artist for the night or something? Anyway, Lil said she had to learn something else dead quick. And the Petula Clark's on The Other Man's Grass Is Always Greener was the one that came to her mind that she did. And Lil also saying regarding the karaoke thing that she was asked by a couple while she was on holiday if she would do I Dreamed a Dream from Les Miserables. Fortunately, says Lil, I was able to do it. And Mark, the karaoke man, managed to find the backing track, a decent backing track. Yeah, because to some stuff like that, there's some really shoddy backing tracks, aren't there? And there's nowt worse, is there? There's nowt worse than doing a karaoke song to a shoddy backing track. Lil's got a tour here. What's she want? Swing Your Daddy by Jim Gilstrap, followed by, that could work. Sing Baby Sing and Stylistics. I think those two could work. I'll do them in a bit. I think they could work quite well, actually. Yeah. Speaking of things other than tea time tracks that you might like to think about today, given the glorious weather that we've been having here in the UK, I know you're sick and tired of us talking about it. Given the glorious weather we had in the UK over the past week or so, tell me about what one of your, or maybe you've got an ultimate, what's your ultimate favourite summer song? And if you haven't got an ultimate favourite summer song, what's one of your favourite summer songs? Your ultimate favourite summer song ever. Everyone's got one, didn't they? Give me a shout, let me know. As well as tell me about your tea time tracks as well. We'll play them for you.
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0: And speaking of tea time tracks, Elton John for Herbie.

Chill Out on the Sofa with Robert Anna between 7 and 9. And then some classic Motown tunes with Herbie at 9. And it was all his fault that we got to play that brilliant, brilliant song from Elton John. Lil's given me a summer record. It's a great record, that, isn't it? And Cara's given me one too. We're talking about favourite summer records. What do you consider to be the ultimate summer song? And if you haven't got one, tell me about a couple maybe, or tell me about, you know, one that just, you know, says summer's got summer written all over it. And Lil says, Motown Records, blasting out from the speaker on somebody's roof. Yeah, it's all right if you want to listen to it, isn't it? If you don't want to listen to it, it's a bit of a pain. It'd be better, I suppose, if the Motown Records were blasting out from a speaker on your roof. I always try to be very considerate when I'm in the garden, particularly at night, because I mean, luckily none of our neighbours have got young kids particularly, but I don't think that matters really. And the inconsiderateness of some people's neighbours is just crazy. Cara's face is horrendous. She was listening to Kaz doing Hot Summer Nights on the Thursday. And I was talking to Cara during the show. And I could hear down the phone Cara's neighbours making a row. They've got one of these pools in the garden, you know, these rubber glorified paddling pools, I always call them. And the kids are in there and the adults were shouting, and it was... I just couldn't do it. I mean, last night was nice here, because you could hear the ambience of the neighbours. So you could hear that the folks at number 5 are out. They weren't shouting, they were chatting, you know, and you could hear number 1 were out, the same thing. And everybody's considerate, you know. None of us make excessive noise. We all enjoy ourselves, and, you know, sure, if you know, a bit of noise from, you don't mind, do you? But, you know, too much noise is just crazy. So I always try and be reasonably considerate if I can be. 20 to 5, let's continue along the Tea Time Track road. Don't forget, two musical threads going today, Tea Time Tracks and What For You is the ultimate summer song. Let me know on both counts. Tea Time Tracks, while Lil's been on, and Fancy Dish of Alphaville.

I love that record, and particularly that version of that record, Alphaville and Forever Young. The Big in Japan song was the one that really did it for them as far as hit making was concerned. But that's a lovely, lovely record. And Lil responsible for shoving it on the wireless today. So well done to you, Lil. And Lil said that she was always going to learn the Becky Hill version of this song for karaoke, but then became poorly and so didn't do it. But it's a good record, isn't it? Good record. Some great summer records coming in. Thank you for those songs that smell of summer. Songs that, when you hear them, they just remind you of the sunshine, remind you of being out doing things in the summer. Let me know about those. I'll start playing some of those in our next hour together. And only a few minutes away now from song number one in the very difficult, I think almost impossible to guess connection. Mind you, I've said this before, haven't I? I've said that connections are almost impossible to guess. And you know, knowing that you lot are far too clever for the likes of me, I'm proven wrong. And I'd like to be proven wrong. I'd like you to get it. I doubt you'll do it on the basis of song number one, but time will tell. A couple of records away from the first one in our connection. And one of those records, a seaside track from up there in Whitley Bay, and Sue Morgan, who's on her own, I think, in her house, because Adrian was in Chesterfield last night, and still is, as far as I know, in Chesterfield. And he was doing the Sparkle Walk, the Ashgate Hospice Sparkle Walk. And I'll give you an update on how his fundraising efforts has gone with that in our next hour together. Meanwhile, for Sue, Cyrita and Billy Preston.

But they're such a great time doing that song, don't they? Billy Preston and Sarita, requested by Sue. Thank you for asking for that. And that was It Will Come in Time. And most things do, whether the things you want or things you don't want. Some great summer records are going into the studio here. Thank you so much. And Coral's just been on with a summer song. Brilliant. Thank you, Coral. Deal with that in a while. And also a Tea Time track too. Herbie's done just the same. We know what Herbie's Tea Time track was, should we heard it. But he's come up with a stunningly good summer song. I'd love to hear from you about yours. Oh, and so is Dave Nichol, with a story attached to it as well. More about those in our next hour together. Meanwhile, to the first song in our connection, if I can manage to speak properly, some classic John Denver on the Phoenix Radio.

That's what my old dad used to say when he was talking about a singer that he liked. He could sing Calls to a Passage. And he could, couldn't he? John Denver. And it's so many great records that John Denver's done down the years. Starwood in Aspen is that one. And I like that song an awful lot. Taking us towards almost 5 o'clock, last day of June 2026. And the Phoenix Radio with entertainment until 11 tonight. Rob and Anna on the sofa at 7. Herbie with a big pile of Motown records at 9. And then Auntie Woody with Child's Play at 10. And beyond that, find out for yourselves at www.phoenixradio1208.com. For today, you don't need to do a thing. It's all just there now these days. But if you'll look beyond today and know what's happening maybe for the rest of the week, then go to the link called The Order of the Phoenix. 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And for stuff today is just there on the home page. Beyond today, you'll have to click the link called The Order of the Phoenix. And the fabulous thing about doing that is that as well as being able to find out about the shows that are up and coming, you'll also be able to listen back to previously aired shows too. Yep. 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Right then, I've been babbling on about this ungettable connection. So let's dip our toes into the water and find out if I'm right or wrong. I'm absolutely right about it on the basis of Son Number One and convinced about it. If anybody at all manages to get this connection on the basis of Son Number One, I think I might do a Ben Stokes and retire from international broadcasting forthwith. three records, they all link together. They'll all play between now and about 6:30 today. First one now, next one in about an hour's time, the next one about 6:30. They all link together. 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You can send me a private Telegram message, or of course you can text me as well, or contact me via the web. So, who's going to be the first to work it out, I wonder? Here's song one.

0: So, Son of One in the Connection, Ed Sheeran and Perfect. They've had one guess in, one solitary guess in so far. Is it right or is it wrong? We have to wait and find out for about 10 minutes' time. Oh, hang on, I've had another one as well. Look at this one. This is from Lil. The one I've already had is from Herbie. All these songs okay, right, well, I'll look at that, and I'll tell you what people are saying, and I'll tell you whether they're right or wrong in a little while's time. If you want to have a go, email me, send me a private Telegram thing, send me a text message, do whatever you want. Ed Sheeran, Perfect, song number one, your guess is to come, and song numbers two and three to play between now and seven this evening.
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0: And somehow she sounds that wide awake at 7 o'clock in the morning. If you've not heard it before and you don't believe me, give it a try. She's back tomorrow from 7.

Great Jimmy James song, says Herbie. You'll be right about that. And it reminds you of school discos, that does. I'll get where your music takes me. And it starts our second hour together. So some fabulous guesses coming in as far as the connection is concerned. Lil's had a go. Dave Nichols had a go. And Herbie's had a go. Maybe you have to. I've not seen it yet. I'll go and have a quick update in a minute. And then after Bill Withers, I'll tell you what everybody's saying and whether you're close or a million miles away.

for me, that's one of the summer records of all time. Still with us. Bill, definitely needs to take a breath. Bill, for God's sake, take a breath. That's Lovely Day. Right then, connection guesses. Herbie, I haven't said whether you're right or wrong yet, mate. To be revealed momentarily. Meanwhile, Lil is on the email regarding the connection. And she says, now listen carefully because this is a bit complicated. Is this connection that all the songs had several versions recorded by the same artist, but in some cases the other versions were duets by the original artist and another artist? Phew, that took a lot of reading. And no, that's not what I'm looking for. Thank God for that. I couldn't read all that again in a hurry. Thanks for your guess, Lil. That's not what I'm looking for. Herbie has been on. And Herbie says, could it be to do with summer activities? I see where you're coming from, mate. But no, nothing to do with summer activities. And Dave Nichol has been on. Now, this guess is nothing like what the answer is. But in conceptual terms, it's probably not that far away. So Dave says, is the connection that there have been more than one song recorded with this name by other artists? In other words, more than one person recorded a song called Perfect. Not what I'm looking for, Dave, but you're not as far out as you might think you are. That's where we're up to so far with the connection. Ed Sheeran, Perfect, was song number one. Song number two is playing a bit. Meanwhile, more guesses if you'd be so kind. Now, we're talking ultimate summer songs today. Songs that ooze summer. And Kathy's been on and she says, for me, a song that oozes summer is this one. From Nick Kershaw, One Let the Sun Go Down on Me. Great record, Kathy.

Now, I reckon if you did a poll, that would probably come out as one of the best 80s summer songs ever. Ironic in a way, because Lil was just saying that apparently the song itself is about postponing a nuclear attack. Wow, I didn't know that. I absolutely did not know that at all. And it's funny, isn't it? Because you know everybody associates it with the summer, and I associate it with the Radio 1 Roadshow, because Nick Kershaw appeared live on the Radio 1 Roadshow when that song was a hit. And I remember all the crowd singing it at the top of the voices. Requested by Kathy, the brilliant song from Nick Kershaw, and What Let the Sun Go Down on Me. Got two time tracks coming from Adrian Reynolds. Thank you very much for that, mate. Lovely to hear from you. I'll have a dig around for that in a while. And just had a text message come in here. Let's have a look. Oh, it's Dave and Marie in Southport. Hello, you two. We said, we're reporting in. We've been here from the beginning, he says. There was no juice in the phone. Nothing worse than that, is there? You want to send somebody a text message, or you want to phone somebody up, and there's no juice in the phone. I'm glad you seem to be juiced up now, Mr. Brookfield. Thank you very much indeed for listening. Lovely to have you both here. Right, on the subject of great summer tracks, Cara says, this is my favourite summer track ever.

Cara's favourite summer song ever, Style Council and Long Hot Summer. And she rang me up just as the song started and she said, I want to show you how loud I've got this record playing, how loud I've got you playing. And so she took me into the living room and God, it was loud. And those of you who have Sonos systems, if I tell you that you had the volume up at just above 50%, 50%, that tells you how loud it was. That is ear splitting at just above 50% on your Sonos system. Glad you enjoyed it, Cara. And I hope that the neighbours enjoyed it too. She said, well, they caused me enough grief, making loads of row. So why shouldn't I? And Kaz has been on with a great summer record with some great summer memories. I'll share the memories and play the record in a while. And back to The Connection and Ed Sheeran's Perfect, which was the first song in said thing. And Elvin's made me laugh. She said, I know what it is. She said, all the artists have got red hair. You won't be surprised to learn that that's not what I'm looking for, Elvin. But thank you for making me smile. And thank you for your connection, guests. We're talking about your Seaside Tracks, and we're talking about songs that, as far as you're concerned, are the ultimate summer songs. Cara choosing Style Council and Long Hot Summer. And Lil says, picture this, she says, a boiling hot summer's night. Motown blasting out of speakers all over the place. And then this record coming on. And everybody just having a great time out in the evening sunshine. And the place being filled with this. Yeah, I get it, Lil. I get it. Rod Stewart, Temptations. Motown song.

Really just stunning, that, isn't it? Rod Stewart and the Temptations and the Motown song. One of the great summer songs for Lil, and the image of Motown blasting all over the place in an area in a nice hot summer's evening. Oh, brilliant. Well done, Lil. Perfect. Absolutely perfect. So, from Lil in Middlesbrough to Dave Nicol in Chester. And Dave says, for various reasons to me, the summer I remember most fondly was the summer of 1970. Dave says, I was part of a group of friends who used to go raspberry picking in the Wolseden area up in the northeast of the UK, much to the outrage of local fruit growers, says Dave. One of the songs that reminds me of that brilliant summer is the one that Dave's asked me to play. He said, I expect this will be received with consternation in some quarters. But for me, this song reminds me of what was a very, very special summer.

a song that formed the basis of a storyline in the television soap opera Crossroads back in the mid part of the 1970s, 76-ish, when that song was

0: that. And Lil says, well, I'm not going to... Why do people say this? I'm not going to lie to you. I'm not, why do people do... Why would you? Anyway, well, I'm not going to lie, says Lil. I've really missed being around the tea table. Oh. Well, I suppose that could be something you might want to lie about, because it's not something you'd widely want to admit to the rest of the world, is it? Very probably. We've missed not having you around the tea table, Lil. Dave is on the email, and he says, thanks for playing the Jay Monroe record. No problem at all. Much appreciated it. And also, thanks for this lovely Simon May tune as well. Well, I knew you liked it, mate. Now, Herbie's been on. You might have thought that Elvin's guess for the connection about all the artists having red hair was a bit, you know, bizarre, a bit kind of strange. Well, I think Herbie might have beaten you. I think Herbie might have beaten you, Elvin. Herbie says, would a valid guess for the connection be songs, modern songs, that my in-laws obsessed over? You can't have that, Herbie.
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0: You can have this.

Well, I played that record before. I said that too. It reminds me of back in the day when I used to have a driver called Clive, and most of the time we drove around in this sensible car. But when it was the summer, Clive had a little Mini, and we used to love driving around in the Mini with the windows wide open. And it was back in the day when Virgin Radio were on AM, and they were always playing that record. Great memories of the summer, driving around in the little Mini with the windows wide open and Virgin Radio.

Radio on AM playing Bryan Adams and the Summer of 69. Requested by Herbie today, he says that is one of his favourite summer songs. Now off we go to Spain and great memories of Kaz's first summer holiday abroad. A sizzling hot summer holiday in Spain for Kaz, and this song formed part of the soundtrack of it. Hey.

spring hot summer holiday in Spain for Kaz, Spagna and Colmy. And if you've not heard Kaz's new show on Phoenix Radio, well, why not is the question I'd ask you. Thursday nights at 8 o'clock in the UK, long hot summer nights. It was brilliant last Thursday because the weather was just right up for it, you know. And so what many of us were sitting out in the garden listening to Kaz. I was on the sofa on my patio with my Sonos Play speaker. Sue Morgan said last night, she said, "You're going to wear that speaker out, you are." Because that's what I was doing last night, listening to Disco Decades as well. It really has given me great value for money. And if you know anything about Sonos, the Play speaker kind of sits in between the Roam, which is a very small speaker, and the Move, which is quite a big speaker, and not really, I mean, you can carry the Move around, but it's a bit of a hump. The Play sits in between the two, and so it's heavier and bigger than the Sonos Roam. But for me, the Sonos Roam never had quite enough oomph. If I was just listening to speech on it, it was okay. So, you know, if I was listening to, like, the cricket or whatever, it was all right. But if I was listening to music, it never quite had it. The Play is just perfect. It's like exactly what you want. You can carry it around. It's got a rubber handle on the top of it, a flexible rubber handle on the top of it. It's got Bluetooth as well. And yeah, it can happen. I think I'm all right. And the battery life on that is fabulous. Absolutely brilliant battery life. Really. So if you're after something that you say has in the garden, that's reasonably all right to carry. If you want something that's really all right to carry, the Roam's the baby. But if you want something that you don't mind, you know, carrying it, and you can do it in one hand. I carried a drink in it in one hand last night without too much trouble. It's a great, great speaker. Not cheap, but then none of the Sonos products are cheap. But definitely worth a look. In the hope, anyway, that we get plenty more of this nice weather to enjoy music outside. That's, for the past few days, to me, that's been the best bit of the day. Far too hot after like 11 o'clock in the morning for me to be outside. But I would come downstairs, get my first cup of tea, go outside, listen to Cara in the morning, listen to the first hour of Sue, then a little bit of the cricket. But then by about 11:30, I came in. But then, about 6 o'clock at night, I'd come back outside. And apart from eating my tea inside, that'd be it then. I'd be out. I've had more fresh air in the past week than I think I probably have in the past year. Long may it continue is all I can say. 10 to 6, one song away from the next song in our connection. And that one song is another great summer song requested by Coral.

talking about your ultimate summer songs today. Those songs that have got summer written all over them. And that requested by Coral. And that was Sir Mike Bass from the New Edition and Summertime City. And been talking about songs relating to Crossroads. And Lil says that on Facebook, I didn't go on it, don't do it. On Facebook the other day, there was apparently a post that listed the top 10 or 10, not necessarily top, 10 songs that came out of Crossroads. I'd love to see that. Facebook just doesn't, it just annoys me more than anything. It's just, it's a way for people to, I don't understand why people, how people have the time to write sometimes really, really long and in fairness to them, fairly eloquent posts. I just wonder who they, I mean, obviously people read the things, but I just, I don't know. For me, it's just a way to overexpress oneself, I suppose is the other way I put it. It's almost as if nobody else really talks to people, so they just have a go on Facebook. Anyway, I don't know. Listen to the match on ITV where they, I think this is football we're talking about. Listen to the football match on ITV where they had audio description, which was, considering it was live, we found the, this is Dave in Southport, considering it was live, it was really good. That's nice to know, Dave, actually. I mean, obviously, I listen to the football on the radio most of the time. And if you listen to any World Cup matches on the, that are being aired on BBC, then by default, you get the Five Live commentary rather than anything else. But I wonder what they, I wonder how ITV are doing that. That's really interesting to know. Thank you, Dave. That's really great. And here's Dave Nicol back on the email. And he says, I have a Sonos Play Stereo pair on my bedside locker. I love the Bluetooth of the and the AirPlay feature of it. They're brilliant, brilliant speakers, aren't they? Really easy to use. It's one of the best. I toyed with the idea for ages and ages and ages, and said, I can't justify it. Anyway, in the end, what I did was I gave my my Rome Zakara. I won't tell you the story, but it's roaming at the moment. We're not sure where. We think it's in Cara's room here, but I'm not had a chance to go and look yet. But anyway, the idea is she's going to use that with the Rome that she's got and have a pair of Romes in the dining room. Anyway, Dave, I'm really pleased that you like the play. It's a brilliant, brilliant speaker, isn't it? Right, let's move along, shall we, with song number two. In the Connection, Perfect by Ed Sheeran was song number one, and a range of guesses have come in. The closest person so far, the closest thing to crazy, no, the closest guess so far is Dave Nicol, who said songs that have all got the same title, or well, other songs have got the same title. So, Perfect by Ed Sheeran, and for example, Perfect by Fairground Attraction, or indeed Perfect by that was Perfect Moment, wasn't it? You know what I mean? Yeah. Anyway, that wasn't the right answer, neither any other that we've had. From this song number two, we'll get any closer. Perfect by Ed Sheeran, song number two, song number one, and song number two is this from The Wanted.

0: Yeah. Put that in your pipe and smoke it. Song number two in The Connection. Song number one was Perfect by Ed Sheeran. Song number two, The Wanted and Heart Vacancy. Any idea where we're going with this? It's totally dead quiet at the moment. Nobody's saying a dicky bird. Come on, put your head above the parapet. Oh, hang on. I've got a text message just coming here. This takes a minute to open. Hang on a minute. Here we go. Here we go. Here we go. And, all the tunes are the same, but with different titles. No, that's not what I'm... I think I know what you're saying there, Dave, Mr. Brookfield man. But that's not what I'm looking for. But what about you? Ed Sheeran and Perfect and The Wanted, Heart Vacancy. Two songs in The Connection so far. Hopefully some guesses from you around the corner. And Son and the Police will play in the next hour. Hello, this is Terry Clasper. And I just dropped in to tell you about a show that you can hear on Phoenix Radio every Tuesday, Wednesday, Thursday and Friday from 10 a.m. UK. That's 5 on the east coast of the States. The show's called The Selection and it's presented by both myself and Sue Morgan. Sue will be here on Tuesdays and Thursdays, myself on Wednesdays and Fridays, and we'll both have a rich mix of music and features to keep you entertained across the morning. In the first hour, we'll have a top 10 at 10. Could be from either side of the pond. It will be from this time back then. Can you work out where then is? In the second hour of the show, amongst other things, we'll have three gentle songs in the coffee break. And the third hour, well, that's all down to you and the songs you fancy listening to. The Selection, Tuesday through Friday from 10 to 1 in the UK, 5 to 8 on the east coast of the States. We'd love to see you.
1: 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I will have all sorts of Motown for you, from the classic to even today. Artists from the Four Tops, Temptations, Supremes, Jackson 5. Solo artists like Lionel Richie, Rick James, DeBarge. We'll also cover more modern artists occasionally, such as Boyz II Men, Erykah Badu, New Edition. And we'll also explore from time to time artists who have covered Motown over the years. If it's Motown, I'm gonna cover it on the Motown Show. In addition to the music, I will also give you information about various artists and what the label was up to during various times. The show is pre-recorded, but that does not mean you cannot send in requests, and I will give out contact information on the air. Every once in a while, I will also have a Motown-related theme as well, so you never know what you're gonna hear. So that's the Motown Show with me, Herbie Allen, every Sunday from 9 to 10 p.m. UK time, 4 to 5 p.m. US Eastern, right here on The Phoenix Radio.
0: And that show's sandwich between chilling out on the sofa with Rob and Anna and Auntie Woody's Child's Play. And it makes up all the rest of your Phoenix Radio entertainment for this Sunday. The Phoenix Radio, Terry Clasper. Meanwhile, one more hour to go from me. This is Terry Clasper with more of your summer songs and more of your sea sign tracks. Song number three in The Connection. And hopefully some guesses from you. Hope you can stay. And the Doobie Brothers, one of those great summer songs, start the hour off.

Do be with us. Listen to the music, which isn't a bad idea when you think about it. So, guess it's the connection of coming in. My mate Alex Shannon, my old tater, Alex Shannon's been on. And he said, could the answer to the connection be that all the artists or groups are Irish? No, that's not what I'm looking for, but thank you very much for your guess. Here's Mr. Herbie, and you're close. I think you're going to have to give you that. You're not phrasing it in exactly the way that I would phrase it, but yeah, I'm going to have to give you that. For the second week on the bounce, you were the first one in the winner's enclosure. Yeah. Yeah. If we had the clever technology, I'd refer it to the adjudicator, but we haven't, so it's my say. You can have it, mate. Very well done to you. You've got it right. Woo-woo! I hope he's in the winner's enclosure again. And equally as woo-woo, because Marion's listening. Marion in Nottingham. Not listened for ages, she says. Sorry. Don't be sorry. You've got a life. I understand these things. But it's lovely to have you listening. And nice to see your wild guess as well for the connection. And Marion's wild guess is that you expect the songs to have different titles than they actually do have. For example, she says, you'd expect Ed Sheeran's song, possibly, to be called I Found a Love. Not perfect. Good guess, Marion, but totally and completely wrong. Let's have a look over here on the text message thingy, Bobby, and see if anybody's sending guesses in. No. We seem more quiet on the text message front at the moment. Wanted and A Heart Vacancy and Ed Sheeran, perfect. Are the two songs I've played so far. Song number three to be played before the end of the hour. It's exciting stuff, isn't it? Exciting stuff. I've completely messed this up now. So I've, okay. Yeah, we'll do this. We'll do the chart. I've not got a song lined up. I'm not going to lie to you. They say, I'm not going to lie to you. I've screwed up and I've got a song lined up. I'm just thinking what to play dead quick here. What should I play? I know what I'm going to play this because Cara phoned me up this morning and she was listening to another radio station. How dare she? She was listening to another radio station and she said, Bear, she said, because that's what she says, Bear. This radio station's playing a Terry tune. I said, what Terry tune are they playing? She said, they're playing this.

Great memories for me. I know great memories for Dave Nichol as well. That's one of many songs which, had it not been for commercial radio, commercial radio in this country, that song would never ever have been a hit. Harpo and Movie Star. I love that record. Yes. Herbie, the adjudicator's been on, and the adjudicator says that you're absolutely bang on right. So I'm comfortable now. I wouldn't have liked to have, given it to you illegally and then being told off, because there's nothing worse than that. Nothing worse than being in the doghouse with somebody who loves dogs more than she loves humans. So, Herbie, you're in the winner's enclosure, me old tater, by guessing the connection. Heart Vacancy by The Wanted and Perfect by Ed Sheeran. Two songs so far. Any guesses? Any more, as they say? I hope so. So I'd like to think that more than Herbie could get themselves into the winner's enclosure between now and the end of the show. Adrian Reynolds, I'm having real trouble finding the record that you would like. I've not given up completely yet, but so far, I know the record. I'm not heard it in absolutely ages, and I can't find it at the moment. But bear with me, I'll continue to hunt, and I'll try and play it before the end of the show. Now, we're at a situation here at wherever we are in the UK, where you can't have one without the other. Just after 6:10, by the way. And that's because Coral's asked for a record. There's only 1 minute 39 seconds in length. 1 minute 39 seconds. So, you can't have one without the other, Coral. Your Buddy Holly song, followed by another. And then we'll do a couple of tours, I think.

dum dum dum. Buddy Holly and Peggy Sue, picked by me, and Price, that Words of Love, chosen by Coral. This is the very same Coral who was listening to the very same radio station as Cara this morning, because she said, I heard Movie Star as well. And Kaz reckons that Movie Star by Harpo should be the lead track on the shortly to be released, apparently, Terry's Tunes album. I wonder what people would nominate. I wonder what we'd end up getting if we were asked to nominate one song for the Terry's Tunes album. Continue to wonder, can't you? And Herbie says, after God knows how many years, I'm slowly getting into the swing of this connection thing now, and I'm quite chuffed with myself for getting into the winner's enclosure 2 weeks on the bounce. So I'll say you should be, mate. And I don't think this one's a particularly straightforward one either. See if anybody else has been on about it. Oh, here's Patsy Graham. And what's Patsy saying to me? Afternoon sunshine, says Patsy. Hello, Patsy. What do you fancy listening to today? We're talking about ultimate summer songs in the show, Patsy. Songs that, like for you, just have got summer written all over them. Summer on a stick, you know? What for you, Patsy Graham, is the ultimate summer record? Write in and let me know. Now, we were talking about tours before, when I played James Taylor and Carole King. Carole King's It's Too Late and James Taylor's Shall There Be Bold Love. And Lil says, I think I've come up with two songs that would make a pretty good tour. I think these might go together quite well. See what you

I think you got it there, Lil. A suggested tour from Lil. Jim Gilstrap and Swing Your Daddy, great record from 1974. And then the Stylistics and Sing Baby Sing, that was from 1975. And that was the first ever record I ever played on the radio. Back in the day. Ah, brings back memories, that does. Thank you, Lil. I enjoy playing those two records. And Lil is on here around oh, big, oh Lord, big congratulations. What's the difference between big congratulations and medium-sized or small congratulations? Surely a congratulations a congratulation, is it or not? I don't know. I suppose not. No. Anyway, big. Where's my reverb button? Big. Congratulations to Herbie from Lil for getting into the winner's enclosure. Oh dear. Is anybody else having a go yet? No, nobody's saying a thing. Perfect by Ed Sheeran and Heart Vacancy by Wanted are the two songs I've played so far. Herbie knows what the connection is. I'll play you song number three in a bit. But during last week, you'll know if you've been listening to the radio station, that we were promoting what Adrian did last night. And what Adrian did last night was to help several thousands of people raise money for Askgate Hospice in Chesterfield. And Askgate Hospice in Chesterfield has a very special place in Adrian's life, because it was the hospice that took care primarily of Sarah, but also of him, Sarah being Adrian's first and late wife, who sadly died remarkably 10 years ago this year. And they have this walk every year to try to raise money for the hospice. Hospices are, generally speaking, charities, and most of their funding comes from donations. And Adrian decided, since it was 10 years since he lost Sarah, to do the walk again. He did it 10 years ago, and then I think the subsequent year after that he did it too. And via Just Giving, he set up a page to raise money for the hospice and ask for donations. And you very kindly have helped him out over the past 7 days or so by giving money. And Adrian set a target for himself of £1,000 to raise. And in the context of how tight things are for most people these days, Adrian's done astonishingly well. The page is still open for you to give if you'd like to, and I'll give you the address in a moment. But so far, Adrian has raised 84% of his £1,000, so £842 and a few pence, which is phenomenal, really. Now, even though Adrian did the walk last night, the page is still open for a few more days yet. And if maybe life's caught up with you, you've not had a chance to donate, and there's something that you'd like to do, you can read Adrian's and Sarah's story, if you're not familiar with it, and you can also donate as well on the following Just Giving site. So go to www.justgiving.com, then a /, and then the word page, P-A-G-E, then another /, then Sarah's, S-A-R-A-H-S, Pink Friends. So www.justgiving.com/page/, and then the important bit, Sarah's with an H and in the plural, Pink Friends. And there you'll be able to donate money if you'd like to. You can perhaps see a few people who maybe have already donated money and have chosen not to do it anonymously. And you can also, if you like, donate money and have a read of Sarah's story too. So once again, justgiving.com/page/Sarah's Pink Friends. And well done to Adrian. Luckily, it wasn't quite as hot as it has been over the last few nights. But well done to him for managing to successfully do the walk
and so far managing to raise in excess of £100 or even £800. Some of these songs written about Sarah's is one of the ones that Adrian Sarah liked from Fleetwood Mac.

Fleetwood Mac and Sarah. Once again, well done to Adrian for not quite doing the walk of life, but doing a walk that was long enough to raise 800 plus pounds for Ashgate Hospice in Chesterfield. So 18 minutes to 7, 18 minutes away from our next show, which is Rob and Anna chilling out on the sofa. But will they have a spat tonight, I wonder? Somebody once said it should be called Spat FM, but I thought it was very unfair, very untrue, very unkind. They have some lovely records to play for you, and they'd love to hear from you if there's a song they can play for you. Or maybe just to chat to them about what you've been up to over the weekend or whatever. They'll guide you as far as the conversation's concerned. And they'll be chilled out well and truly on the sofa. And hopefully you'll be too. And get yourselves all nice and sorted out for the start of a brand new week. And the week that sees us into July 2026. Where on earth is this year going? It's flying by. And a big week for sports. And we're at the start of Wimbledon 2026. And the last we'll ever see of Ben Stokes on the international cricket stage, which is such a great shame, was announced at 3:30 this afternoon that after this test match, Ben Stokes was retiring from international cricket, which is just, he's not even old, you know, and he's a very talented player. And it just shows that, you know, many more things other than the match itself, the game itself, come into play. And of course, the World Cup football continues. England get through to the next stage. Scotland go home. And it all just continues to unveil. Bit of a pig if you don't like sports. Thank goodness for Phoenix Radio, eh? Now, I've got song number 3 to play here for you in The Connection. And then I've got a song to play for you that Herbie reckons should appear on the Terry's Tunes album. And it absolutely is a Terry's tune, but I'm amazed that you've suggested this one, because I just kind of didn't think people associated me with this song. More about it in a minute. But first of all, let's try and conclude the picture as far as The Connection's concerned. Song number 1 was Perfect by Ed Sheeran. Dave Nichol came ever so close to working out. Well, didn't quite get there, though. Song number 2 was The Wanted and Heart Vacancy. And that was enough to give it to Herbie, who's currently the only one in the winner's enclosure. Here's song number 3 from Jess Glynn. And it might just do it for you.

Jess Lynn, song number 3 in today's connection. That's No One. Ed Sheeran, Perfect, was song number 1. And The Wanted and Heart Vacancy, song number 2. So, what do you reckon? Hey, hey, hey, what do you reckon? One song to work it out. Terry at phoenixradio1208.com on the email. Direct telegram works too. Or alternatively, you can text me. And those text numbers are available from the website. Have you not already got me stored in your telephone? And if you haven't, why haven't you? Herbie's got it so far. He's in the winner's enclosure, proudly sitting there with a big smile on his face. And Herbie's talking about Terry tunes. And Herbie said, Movie Star by Harpo absolutely should be the lead track on the album. Followed by Moonlight Feels Right by Starbuck. And then he suggests this song from Burton Cummings, which I do absolutely love. But it's interesting, Herbie, that you remember it as a Terry tune.

0: from Canada, Burton Cummings and Stand Tall. Love that record. And again, you know, if it wasn't for commercial radio in this country, we would never, ever have heard Burton Cummings' music. It's not the kind of stuff that Radio 1 used to play at all. But luckily for me, Beacon Radio and Wolverhampton played it. And I fell in love with that song the first time I heard it. And Herbie said he associates it with me because of when I used to do the pre-recorded version of Sounds of the 70s, or Sensational 70s, whatever you call, I'd fairly regularly play that song. And Lil said another track on the Terry Tunes album could be We Do It by Orange J. Stone. It's not going to happen. I'm not going to release an album. One song to go. It's a nice happy way to end the show today. A nice summery happy way to end the show. I'll tell you about it in a minute. But first of all, let's clear up the connection which Herbie was the only person to correctly get. Song number one was Perfect by Ed Sheeran. And in the lyrical content of Perfect by Ed Sheeran, he regularly sings the words dancing in the dark. Then we move to the second song, second song was The Wanted and Heart Vacancy, which mentions the word heartbreak, hence Heartbreak Hotel by Elvis Presley. And then the song from Just Lynn, the final song, mentions the song title When You're Gone by Bryan Adams. So, the connection today was that all of the songs in their lyrical content reference other songs, and Herbie got it absolutely right. Thank you so much for listening today. Thank you for all your musical requests. Thank you for your conversation. And thanks for having a go at the connection if you did. And if you did none of that, and you just sat there and listened and went, I'm not getting involved with that. Well, firstly, I can't say I blame you. But secondly, thank you so much for listening. Phoenix Radio has got lots to offer between now and the end of this Sunday. Around the corner, an invitation to chill out on the sofa with Rob and Anna for the top of the hour. After that, Motown for an hour with Herbie, and then it's Charles Fay with Auntie Woody. I'll see you back on Wednesday at 10 o'clock in the UK with the selection. Meanwhile, I'll leave you with a song for Patsy Graham from Madness that's got summer written all over it.
1: And now, another sizzling summer song on Phoenix Radio.
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0: along to Chill Out on the Sofa. I'm Rob.
1: And I'm Anna.
0: And here we are till 9 o'clock. We're going to get going in a second, just after we've heard about Hibbles.
1: Monday, Monday. Can't trust that day, can you? So let's see what I can do to fix that. Hello, everybody. This is Herbie Allen, inviting you to join me every Monday at 4 p.m. UK time, 11 a.m. US Eastern for Monday Madness. This will be 2 hours of primarily upbeat, feel-good music to help brighten your Monday, whether it's in the afternoon in the UK and you're having your tea, or it's the morning here in the US and you're about to have your morning coffee. We're going to have plenty of feel-good music to help it go down that much better. Every once in a while, I will also have the occasional theme as well, so you never know what you'll find on the show. Your requests are also an important part of the show, as I need to know what to play to help brighten up your Monday. So that's Monday Madness with me, Herbie Allen, every Monday right here at 4 p.m. UK time, 11 a.m. US Eastern, only on The Phoenix Radio, playing the best mix.
0: Oh, thank you, Herbie. Great stuff. Right, yeah, join him tomorrow. I think he's still around listening anyway. Congratulations on winning the connection there. He did well, didn't he, Anna?
1: He certainly did. Well done, Herbie.
0: Indeed. Right, first track then. It's Brenda Russell. Hello. Where's Brenda? Sometime today. Would it be nice? Brenda Russell. Today. That's better.

0: Okay then, right, that's Brenda Russell, Piano in the Dark. Great way to start off the program, isn't it?
1: Certainly is. It's a lovely tune.
0: Yeah,
1: Ian's enjoying that.
0: Good, yes, that's what we'd like to hear.
1: Absolutely.
0: I'm just logging onto the text machine, people, so if you want to drop us a text and find the numbers on the website, start your message with the word Phoenix and put your name in there. So that would be lovely. Okay, sorry. Let's get back to Telegram, shall we? What's happening?
1: Oh, hello. Telegram's been reasonably busy. Well, Herbie and Ian are both here and both say hello. Herbie is requesting some tunes. He would like to hear Savage Garden.
0: Yeah, that's in there.
1: I Know I Loved You and All For One, I Swear. I think they're already in the list, Herbie, for you, but would mention it. Ian is here. Hi, Ian.
0: Yes.
1: This time in a week, it will be your arrival eve, but we can talk about that next week.
0: Yes, we will. Indeed.
1: He's saying it's a bit lot cooler in Kelso.
0: Yes,
1: it's windy with 35 miles an hour gusts.
0: Ooh.
1: Which means his bedroom is finally cooling down.
0: Oh, good.
1: Yes, we know how having a hot bedroom is. Even though yesterday it was still quite warm in the bedroom here, as my house had been shut up for about a month.
0: Yes.
1: But we've sorted it all out now. Air conditioning unit is... Well, it worked its magic last night, didn't it?
0: Certainly did.
1: So, the house is a bit cooler today because we can have it all opened up, which was it's lovely.
0: It is. It's been very nice today, actually. Very chilled out, too. What have you been up to, people? Do let us know all about it.
1: We've had a very chilled out day, haven't we?
0: We did, yes. Very nice.
1: We do like a chilled out day after move day.
0: Yes.
1: Long day yesterday, moved from Rob's in Rock Ferry to mine in Minchinhampton via St.
0: Via Coventry, yes. Hello, Coventry people.
1: Just in case Tom's listening.
0: Is he listening? Oh, yeah, happy birthday, Tom.
1: Happy birthday.
0: Yeah, happy birthday, Tom, for today. And sorry we couldn't be there for the actual day, but hope you enjoyed your prezzies.
1: We were there yesterday.
0: Well, yeah, that was yesterday, but today, isn't it?
1: I know, but so, it was better for us to be there yesterday. Today's a little difficult with presenting this at this time.
0: Yes.
1: So it's better for us to be here, ready, is what I mean.
0: Yes.
1: Can we say hello to Kaz and Kathy and the production team?
0: Yes, of course. Hello, just coming on to that.
1: As they're on their own, as I've been promoted for the week, for
0: the
1: weekend.
0: For the weekend.
1: Yes. Oh, I've beaten you to it.
0: Well, oh, yes. Okay.
1: Shall I let you speak now?
0: No, that's fine, yes. I was just saying, we've got requests. And Herbie's been on, and as he said earlier, we've got for you... hang on a minute, where is it now? Here it is. Yeah, Savage Garden coming first for you, Herbals. So hope you enjoy that one. And if you want to get in touch, feel free. Lots of different ways to do that. Lots of great music, too.

0: Okay, that's Savage Garden for Herbals there. Good tune that, wasn't it?
1: It was. Oh, I do like Savage Garden.
0: Yes, me too. Mm-hmm. Good choice, Herbals. Well done.
1: Very good
0: excellent
1: choice.
0: Excellent stuff. Yeah, we love it. Okay, more requests?
1: Yes, we have another request.
0: We do.
1: Yes.
0: Go on then.
1: So, Ian is asking if we can play Strong by London Grammar, please.
0: Yes, of course.
2: Fancy starting your day with a smile? Then make sure you're waking up with Cara in the morning.

0: Right there we go. Couldn't find me window. Honest to goodness, what's going on there? Right, it's Under Grammar there for Ian. That was a good one, wasn't it? Nice and chilled out for a Sunday night.
1: Certainly was. Ian always finds those good tracks, doesn't he?
0: Yes. To play. Yes. It's very good.
1: Very good indeed.
0: It is. Is there anything from Telegram there?
1: Well, yes. First of all, to say hi to Sue. And she's given me an update on Adrian as well. And he's done very well. He's done very well in the walk. Got back to his hotel room just before 2 a.m.
0: Oh.
1: And he's absolutely fine. And it's good. So good to see that he's raised, you know, quite a lot of money for the hospice. And I don't know if anyone else has read Sarah's story. I personally had only just read it because obviously I wasn't around at the time when you were all supporting him before. And I have to say, it really brought tears to my eyes. It was a real moving story.
0: I think
1: you were choked because I read it to you.
0: Yeah.
1: And it was a lovely, it was written really well.
0: Yeah. I mean, you know, it was such an upset, you know, it was quite upsetting, but, you know, lovely at the same time, you know.
1: It was,
0: mix of emotions, really. That's what I was trying to say.
1: Oh, yeah, because whilst it's all very sad, because of the special way they were looked after and at the hospice was beautiful. It was a beautiful story, but very sad, but it was...
0: It was.
1: Yeah.
0: Shall we tell you something else beautiful we've got here for you?
1: Yes.
0: It's an email.
1: Oh, yes.
0: Yes. You know who that's from, don't you?
1: Yes, even me. Even I know.
0: Well, it's Chris.
1: Hi, Chris.
0: Yes, let's see what he's got for us today then. So he says he's listening to our Chill Out on the Sofa radio show today. Okay, thank you very much.
1: Thank you.
0: Also, he's got two requests for today's show. Ooh, let's see what we've got then, everyone. Long, Long Time by Linda Ronstadt. And who else have we got? Muskrat Love Again. Didn't Richard play that for you this morning? I think he did, didn't he? Okay, well, we'll see what we can do about that then. And what was the first one? Oh, Linda Ron. Yeah, okay. Well, we'll have a little look, eh, Chris? No problem. Okay, let me just check the text thingy before we go any further, because I don't want to miss anyone out now.
1: Oh, definitely
0: not. Don't want to miss anybody out. And we're all good on the text, so that is good. So we have the next tune in our little playlist.

0: Okay, All For One then, that's I Swear, great tune. Another one suggested by Herbals, thank you Herbals. Okay, good stuff. Right, let's see what else we've got. I think we've got Patsy in here on the emails as well. Got anything for us while I'm looking at Patsy's email? Hello Anna, I'm here.
1: Oh, I do apologise, sorry.
0: I'm just looking at the emails and I'm saying, have you got anything else while I'm...
1: I actually do, yes. Just had a message from Chris. She and Tom are now listening. So we did mention it earlier in case you were listening.
0: Yes.
1: But we will do it now as well. It is a big happy birthday to Tom.
0: Yeah, happy birthday, Tom. Yeah,
1: it was lovely to spend time with you both yesterday. And but yes, yeah, sorry we can't be, weren't there with you on the actual day, Tom, but happy birthday.
0: Yeah, glad we saw you yesterday. Jolly good.
1: And we've also got a request in from Sue.
0: Oh.
1: If we can play, she says, please could we play Gypsy by Suzanne Vega if we have time?
0: Yes.
1: I'm sure we have plenty of time, Sue, to play that.
0: Yes, that's right. I think we have played that fairly recently, haven't we? Oh, did we not? I remember that from fairly recently. Yeah, yes, that's the one. Okay, I'll have to dig that out then. Yes.
1: I'm sure you'll find it.
0: I know, we'll do in just a second.
1: We'll go scrabbling into the production office and find it.
0: It's all right, it's there, it's not too far away. I know where it is.
1: Good.
0: It's not to find it. Okay. Right, let's have a bit of... I know Patsy wants something as well, doesn't she? Of course, yeah. Patsy, so Patsy and Sue.
1: And that's Sue, right. Would... Yes, okay. Please.
0: Let's do it then. Here's Bette Midler.

0: Okay, Bette Midler then, and The Ruse. Great stuff. I got a few requests on the way, as I say, just building them up and getting them all to you, which we're doing in a second. So there we are. We've got a few more on the way. Anything for us?
1: Haven't got anything new.
0: No, that's fine then.
1: It's just Sue saying that she didn't hear This Is On Vegas a couple of weeks ago.
0: Yeah.
1: But that's not a problem. We can just play it again.
0: We can, yes.
1: So
0: not a problem.
1: Yes. No, that's just about it, really.
0: It is. Right, let's have another tune then.
1: What a good plan.
0: Hear from Barbara Streisand and Neil Diamond. Tell you how this came about, actually. There's two different versions of a male version and a female version, obviously, of You Don't Bring Me Flowers. And an American DJ edited the two together, and then the record company heard it and thought, ooh, I think he's got something, and got them to do the proper duet version of this from 79.

used to be so natural. Talk about forever. What used to be's don't count anymore.

0: Ah, that's nice, isn't it? That's Neil Diamond and Barbara Streisand then, and then you don't bring me flowers. Good stuff. How are we all?
1: Yes, yes, that song's been getting nice comments in the Telegram group. Sue saying
0: good stuff.
1: She loves this duet. I love it too. It's lovely.
0: Yeah, I like it too. I'm just getting the next track ready. Yes, here we are. See, I'm getting a bit forgetful in my old age, everybody, because Ian asked for this a few weeks ago, so I must have played it, and Sue asked for it, and I didn't hear it when she last asked for it, and looking all over for it, and I can't find it anywhere, so I've had to grab it again. I mean, surely I must have that. I just can't believe it. Maybe part
1: of
0: the maybe part of the music library is not showing up or something. That's very odd for me to not have Suzanne Vega and Gypsy.

0: Okay, that's Suzanne Vega and Gypsy then. Lovely song, that one. Oh dear. Yeah, lovely and refreshed after some 7-Up there that we forgot we had. And
1: certainly had.
0: It had slipped my mind, actually. We could have had that with tea, couldn't we?
1: We could have, that's what I'm thinking.
0: Never mind.
1: We had juice.
0: We did. Yeah, we had a bit of a picky tea tonight, a little bit of everything to use up what was in the freezer, because I got a big shop tomorrow, so, just using everything up that we've got.
1: Freezers were a bit bare.
0: Yeah, certainly were.
1: They're still, well, they are at the moment, until tomorrow, but...
0: Indeed. But, yeah, it's nice tea anyway, and nice couple of sweet treats afterwards, and...
1: survived the move day.
0: Yeah, the chocolate biscuits ended up as one. So that's okay though. I managed to bite through them.
1: Oh yes, so. I'm sure. You're talking about the ginger biscuits. But they were still tasted nice.
0: Yes, of course. They did, indeed. There you go, good request there. Oh, do you know something? I've got to find something for Patsy. Sorry, whilst Patsy.
1: You're doing that, and just say hello to Natalie, who is now listening.
0: Ah, hello. You're all right, both of you?
1: Ben is probably watching some sport, I would imagine.
0: Yes.
1: But Natalie is listening to us.
0: Yeah, hiya. Lovely.
1: Hope you're both doing
0: well. For ages.
1: She did want to talk to us earlier, me earlier, but we couldn't because I was doing tea and getting ready for the show.
0: Right, okay.
1: We'll
0: catch up soon then.
1: We'll catch up soon, yes.
0: Definitely. Right, back to the requests then. Patsy's asking for this one.

0: There you go, that's Sweet Sensation from Manchester and Sad Sweet Dreamer. Well, hopefully it's going to be a lot cooler tonight. We're just speculating with the crew in the production office there about, yeah, if it's going to be cool tonight or if it's going to be another hot. I think it's going to be a lot cooler tonight, isn't it? Especially if you're air conditioned, which we know a few of you are. So,
1: yeah. Well, we are now.
0: We are. Yes. So, yes, much cooler nights now. And we've had the air conditioner knocking around for ages, and we used it a couple of times, then put it away again, didn't we? So it's back out now in a more permanent setup.
1: Certainly for the summer, so, definitely.
0: Well, yes, of course.
1: I think we put it away for the winter, really.
0: Yes, I think we did, really.
1: Too many reals in those sentences.
0: Oh, I know, I say things like that all the time.
1: And me
0: don't
1: too.
0: Worry. Okay, then. Here is something else. It's Chicago, You're the Inspiration.

0: Chicago, then. You're the inspiration. Where's that time going, then? It's going really quick, isn't it?
1: I don't know. It's disappearing. It's nearly an hour done already.
0: I know. Can't believe it.
1: It feels like 5 minutes.
0: It does, doesn't it? So, mm-hmm. If you want to hear something, let us know. Anna's looking at the Phoenix Telegram group, so jump in there if you want to hear something. I'm on the text machine here, so feel free when I can find it. There it is. Right, have you got anyone on here? Okay, I'm always checking people. So, yeah, send a message to the numbers on the website, depending on which one's nearest for you, and start the message with the word Phoenix and put your name on there, and that would be lovely. Thank you. Website, by the way, is www.phoenixradio1208.com. So there we are. Anything over on Telegram for us?
1: No, not particularly.
0: That's good, then.
1: Apparently Ian's saying he's got Scottish air conditioning.
0: Oh, right, okay. Is that different to English air conditioning, is it?
1: I think it just means it's a bit colder.
0: Ah, no, the Scottish air conditioner is the one that's got a little speaker built in and moans all the time that it's on about how much money it's using. Maybe.
1: Yeah, maybe it is.
0: Yeah, I think that could well be the one.
1: I agree.
0: Okay. Good. I like
1: but our
0: it.
1: Listeners won't get that one.
0: No, and I'm not going to explain it either, unfortunately.
1: No, I wouldn't.
0: No, even though I'd like to, but I'm not going to. Right, here's Al Jarreau, and this is We're In This Love Together. See, told you.

0: Hey, that's Al Jarreau. And that's we're in this love together. Got some hot chocolate coming up in just a second. It's Rob and Anna here. We're chilling out on the sofa for this Sunday night. Hope you're all good and you've all had a great weekend. We certainly have, as we said earlier. Had a lovely day in Coventry yesterday and chilled out day today. So what have you all been up to? Just checking all my inboxes and things. But everything seems to be... Yes, everything seems to be well, as we left it before the start of Al Jarreau, really. So that's good. So does that mean then it's time for another tune? I think it might. And let's hear from Hot Chocolate.
1: Started with a kiss.

0: chill out on the sofa, and that's exactly what we're doing.
1: We certainly are. It's always lovely to chill out on the sofa after a busy weekend. Well, busy yesterday, but today has been lovely and chilled.
0: Certainly has. And what have you all been up to? Let us know. We'd love to hear all about it. And we'll hear now a bit of a Julia Fordham, Happy Ever After. Not heard this one for a while, actually.

0: Okay, Julia Fordham then. That's Happy Ever After, great tune that, don't often hear that one now, so lovely to hear it. But it is a bit of a favourite of internet radio, so that's not necessarily a bad thing. Okay, we've got some Eagles coming up in just a little while.
1: Good.
0: Yeah.
1: So Ian's saying that he was struggling to do 3 laps of the park this morning.
0: Ooh.
1: His legs and no cardio is not a good combination.
0: Right, yes.
1: So I said, well, where have your legs gone?
0: Mm.
1: To which he said, he was asking himself that about one lap in. It probably because of the heat and having done no exercise at all this week. Well, I think that's the same for us all, isn't it?
0: Yeah,
1: nobody's
0: definitely
1: done absolutely anything. You've tried to move as little as possible.
0: Mm-hmm.
1: Because it was just too hot to
0: move. That's right.
1: And I noticed my legs were a bit stiff and
0: yes.
1: Yesterday because I just haven't moved much because of the heat.
0: No.
1: But, decidedly better today, though.
0: Well, that's great news, then. Lovely.
1: So, that's it. Yep, just giving an update on what somebody, Ian had been doing this weekend.
0: Well, that's good. Yep, we're all glad to hear it. And lovely. And next, it's Eagles.

0: Let the Eagles End, New Kid in Town, just so good to hear that one on a Sunday night tonight, chill out on the sofa. 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Find the number that's right for you and start your message with the word Phoenix and put your name in there as well. Be happy to read out your text messages between now and at 9 o'clock. Then Herbals is with you. All right. Yeah, Motown. Indeed.
1: He certainly
0: apparently
1: is.
0: That wasn't very energetic, that impression of Herbals. Well, it's a Sunday night, we're all chilled out, so I'll do a proper one tomorrow on the AD show.
1: It was a chilled out impression.
0: It was a chilled out impression, yes. Very much so.
1: Tomorrow being Monday and
0: yeah, so back to it then, tomorrow back to it as it's Monday and everything goes back to yes, the way yes, all that.
1: Back to normal, just in a different house.
0: That's right, absolutely.
1: We are on a different sofa. We're on the Minchin Hampton sofa this week. That's for the next few weeks.
0: So there we are. Right, what have we got? Something else. The Beatles, that's right.

0: That's the Beatles and Oh Girl. That's great stuff, isn't it? Love it. Okay, Spice Girls on the way.
1: But and, before that,
0: yes,
1: can we just say hello to Rhonda, who's hello, now tuned Rhonda. In?
0: Oh, lovely to have you listening.
1: Yes.
0: Hello there, and hope you're doing good.
1: Hope you're okay.
0: Lovely to hear from you. Yes. Anything else?
1: There isn't at the moment, no.
0: That's everyone's all right then.
1: Quite happy to be chilled out on the sofa, I
0: think. That is fine. But check the emails, hadn't I, really, actually, come to think of it? Oh, hang on, I think we've got one here. Let's have a look. Oh, right, okay. Let's have a little look and see what we've got. Right, we've done that one, that one. Oh, we've got one more from Patsy. Let's see what this says. Okay, let's have a little look and see. What are you saying to us, Patsy? She's saying... Oh, right, okay, Mike Berry. Yes, okay. We'll get that on for you. You know what? That's a funny tune, that, because that's everyone's... I used to call it everyone's nan's favourite. Everyone's nan used to love that one. And it used to do... help out with house clearances years ago, and we were binning all the old getting rid of the old radiograms and that, like, we'd always find Mike Berry in there somewhere at varying stages of decay, shall we say, even though it was in 1980, but seemed to be very popular. You know, can you clear up my nan's place? So there's a radiogram with all kinds of horrors in there, you know. But now it's a good tune, that, Patsy, and we'll find that in a second for you, because we like that one. Hey, okay. Here's the Spice Girls for now, then, while we look for Patsy's request.

0: There we are, Spice Girls then. Good to hear that one again. That's Viva Forever. Back in a minute with more great tunes. Stay there.
1: It's Harry Mason here, and I want to invite you to join me every morning at 10 UK and 5 US Eastern for the Funky Chicken Show. 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
1: Okay, there's something I don't understand in that promo. Sure. Oh, actually, no, I better not go into that on the radio. There's something I've just realised about that promo, everybody. Yes?
2: No, it might not be a good idea.
1: No, it might not be a good idea to pursue that one.
2: No, I don't think so, no.
1: You know the way I take the promos literally? Well, yeah, I've done it with that one and I've discovered something. Indeed. Apparently I was born naughty, apparently.
2: Oh, apparently there is this aftershave called Naughty Boy.
1: Bad Boy.
2: Bad Boy. We've decided that Piggy should buy it for himself because he's a naughty boy.
1: I should buy it for myself. I'm not going to get it bought for me.
2: Well, it depends if you're, well, oh. This is actually going to be a contradictory in terms. Depends whether you're a good boy or a bad boy, now and Christmas, doesn't it?
1: Oh, right, Christmas, that's ages away.
2: Oh, I know. Don't want to think about it, do we? But I don't know if anyone got anyone
1: else. Heat wave to come yet?
2: I know. But we've had emails about Christmas and...
1: Oh, yeah, yeah.
2: And it's just... It's mad. It's only just under 6 months and it's just like... Can we not at least have the summer before we think about Christmas?
1: Yeah, okay. Right, well, we'll do that then. Okay. Right, back to the requests. Patsy has been on and she's asking for Mike Berry, Sunshine of Your Smile.

0: they go from 1980. That's Mike Berry's The Sunshine of Your Smile, of course. Nice to hear that one. And yeah, it was hard pushed to find a good digital copy of that for years and years. Every copy you came across was awful for years. So nice to have a decent copy of that at last. Great stuff. Okay, then. I've got some Queen on the way. Hello.
1: Hello.
0: Talking
1: yes.
0: to you.
1: I know. Good. Yes, no. I'm just thinking about what Ian's just said in the Telegram group.
0: Oh, yeah.
1: Mince pies being in the shops when the kids go back from...
0: It's always the way, isn't it? Yeah.
1: Well, there was already the tubs of chocolate on Morrison's the other week, wasn't there?
0: There was, yes.
1: I mean, honestly, it's getting earlier and earlier.
0: It is.
1: It's very depressing because we haven't even had summer yet.
0: I know.
1: Well, I know we had very hot a few days last week, but...
0: We did. Apparently, there's going to be more of that.
1: Apparently so. There's going to be more in July, so I think I'm going to be fried.
0: Yeah, I think we all are, to be fair.
1: Yes, but I'll be in the conservatory
0: as well. I've got the sun nicely, and I think, yes, you as well?
1: I have a bit, yes. I mean, obviously, yeah. I had a bit of a tan from my holiday, but, yeah... Just top it up a little bit.
0: These holidays, eh? Yes.
1: Well, no more.
0: No. Oh, dear.
1: No more for a long time, I don't think.
0: Right. Okay, and on that positive note, let's carry on with something else. Queen, that's what it is.

0: Okay, Queen then. There's a bit of a tail on that. We'll stop that before it plays something else. Let me just clear that up, by the way. Before, when I said, I didn't say there was something wrong with the promo, as in it's not been made right. I was just analysing what was in the promo and thought of something that was a little bit naughty that I can't say on the air. So maybe in hindsight, I shouldn't have said anything in the first place.
1: I think probably not, but it's not the promo itself. It's just
0: to make it absolutely clear there. There's nothing wrong with the promo or nothing wrong with it, or I'm not criticising it or anything like that. I was just being
1: naughty. So maybe you should have the bad boy aftershave after all.
0: Maybe, who knows,
1: just to add to your aftershave collection.
0: I know. Let's think about that while we listen to Maria McKee, shall we?
1: Yeah, good idea.

0: Okay, Maria McKee then, Show Me Heaven. That's great stuff. Absolutely love it. And I've just realised my phone has died there, so hope no one's been trying to message me with requests and things, because I wouldn't have heard them. Whoops. Okay, let me just plug that in like that and see what's going on, everybody.
1: Good job we've got a charger straight next, right next door to you.
0: It is, yes. We're all there. We're quite well appointed here for chargers and various things that we need.
1: So, well, yes, you've made sure
0: you've been messaging me, you'll have to bear with me a second so I can retrieve your messages. So there we are. What have we got for you in a second? We've got... Oh, that's Maria McKee. We've just played that.
1: And Ian was enjoying that song, his house.
0: Yeah, it's a good tune.
1: It is. It's very good.
0: We like that one. Mm-hmm. Got some John Evangelis on the way for you.
1: Oh, good.
0: Actually, in just a second. And over here till 9 o'clock tonight, then Herbie's got your Motown show and Auntie Woody with Child's Play. That's how it's looking for the rest of today for you.

Right, what's happened to Vangelis there? That's really naughty the way that's just stopped like that. Don't know what happened there. We're going to go for it again. That's really frustrating.

0: Gellers, John and Van Gellers, in fact. And I hear you now. We got to the end of that, so we managed to anyway, without me hitting the wrong buttons and stopping it.
1: Lovely chat.
0: Yeah, sorry about that. And hello, Chris. Yeah, I found your message from earlier, but we've done your shout out on that. I hope that was all right. But I didn't notice your message until now because my phone died. I didn't see my WhatsApp. And yeah, I've just picked it up now. So, well, we've said hello to Chris and Tom and wished him happy birthday, which is what she was asking. So that is that done. Okay.
1: Well, we wouldn't have forgotten.
0: Well, no, of course not.
1: That was the whole.
0: That was the whole point, wasn't it?
1: It certainly was.
0: It was, indeed. And next, plenty of good stuff on the way. And it's Gabrielle next.

Right then, don't know what's up with that Gabrielle track, but yes, that's not sounding very nice, is it? So we'll get rid of that one, and we'll play this one from Gabrielle, a bit of Out of Reach instead. This'll work.

0: All right, Gabrielle, then, out of reach. Better than giving me a little more time there. That wasn't very good, was it? Hey?
1: No, it certainly wasn't, but that was much nicer.
0: Mm. Well, at least we fixed it now. So.
1: We did.
0: Sorry about that, everybody.
1: Or you did, I should say.
0: And I think we're up to date now with everything, so that's really good. Yeah, so we're here till 9 o'clock. Then Herbie's doing the Motown for you, but I'm back tomorrow with the Afternoon Delight and various other shows throughout the week. And shall we hear something else then? We'll hear some Art Garfunkel, and this one is I Believe When I Fall in Love Again. Yes, it'll be forever, that's what he says.

0: That's our Garfunkel then. I believe when I fall in love, it'll be forever. So let's chill out on the sofa then till 10 o'clock with Rob and Anna.
1: No, till 9 o'clock.
0: 9 o'clock, sorry.
1: Your Why do Herbie's I keep saying...
0: No, I know. I know, it's because...
1: Sorry, Herbie.
0: Sorry, Herbals. I do it all the time. I'm so sorry.
1: We used to be on till between 8 and 10. To. So we get confused sometimes.
0: Yeah, so used to Thursday time. But I know it's a Sunday, definitely, because we've had a nice relaxing day, as I say. So sorry, Herbals, about that. Do apologise. Herbie's on at 9 o'clock, everybody. 9 o'clock with the Motown Show.
1: It's all right, though, you know, in the Telegram group, because they're just talking about it.

Okay, that's Olivia Newton-John then. And If You Love Me, Let Me Know. Thought it was that was a bit slower than what it was. So, yes, but still a nice song anyway. Okay. And next, it's well, we've got about 6 minutes, so we'll have this one. And then we'll do our goodbyes after Ronan Keating.

0: Right, everybody, don't know what happened there, so sorry about that. Just the microphone would not turn on, no matter what it was doing. It was hitting the button, and nothing was happening, so it made me look very silly there. And yes, indeed, I think I'll just throw it all in the bin, shall I?
1: No, definitely not.
0: No?
1: No. You'll be back bright and breezy tomorrow.
0: Yeah, that's as maybe, but, you know, sometimes you just think, oh, my God.
1: Well, computer technical issues are always a...
0: I know.
1: Frustrating things. So don't beat yourself up.
0: No, I know. I know.
1: You okay. Always want to say... Anyway, right. We need to say our goodbyes.
0: We do indeed. We'll say goodbye and thank you for listening, everybody.
1: Goodbye,
0: lovely
1: everyone.
0: Stuff.
1: And we'll catch you next week for me.
0: Yes, and we'll leave you just with a touch of the Hollies. And I'll see you... No, that's Ronan Keating again, isn't it? Oh, goodness me. Right, shall we have the Hollies now then, shall we? Oh, there's not really enough time. Is there?
1: No.
0: Well, we can have a little bit of it. Auntie Woody's next.
1: No, he's not. It's Herbie.
0: No, it's Herbie next. Oh, dear.
1: You're really... No, poor
0: Herbie.
1: I need
0: to disappear into a corner.

Some of you will remember back in 2016, I lost my first wife, Sarah, who died of a brain tumour. Despite this being a very sad time, the last 3 weeks of Sarah's life in particular were made very special through the specialist and tender care we received from Ashgate Hospice in Chesterfield. As it is 10 years this year since I lost Sarah, I've decided to take part in the annual Ashgate Hospice Sparkle Night Walk again this year. This is a late night, 10 kilometre, 6.5 mile walk where over 3,000 people don pink t-shirts and flashing bunny ears to walk for Ashgate. 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That web address once again, justgiving.com/page/sarahspinkfriends, and that's Sarah with an H.

Marvin Gaye and Tammy Terrell. Ain't No Mountain High Enough, right here on the Motown Show. Good evening, everybody, and welcome to another edition of the show for June 28th, 2026. We got a jam-packed show for you all today, and got some fast songs, and of course we'll end the hour with some slower songs, including some different material than what I've previously played on here. And we're actually going to focus a little bit on the 90s towards the end. Yes, Motown was still doing things in the 90s. Okay, just a reminder, if you'd like to say hi to me, you've got several ways. You can send an email to Herbie@PhoenixRadio1208.com. You can also find me in the Telegram group, Phoenix Space Radio Space 1208. You can, of course, text the studio and any other way you know how to get a hold of me. Hi to Jonathan, who is listening. Hi to Kevin, who is usually listening, and hi to everybody else. Okay. Well, since we just heard a Marvin and Tammy song, why don't we hear Diana Ross giving us her version of a Marvin and Tammy song, because we can. Here she is with You're All I Need to Get By.

Stevie Wonder, Overjoyed. And let's go from the mellow side back to the more faster side with Mary Wells, The One Who Really Loves You.

The Miracles, way over there. Okay, we've not done a live cut in a while, so let's fix that right now with The Temptations and their version of Hello, Young Lovers.

The Isley Brothers, This Old Heart of Mine is Weak for You. And that was Have a Twin Spin of Martha Reeves and the Vandellas. And let's start with a song that you know by Eddie Holman as Hey There Lonely Girl. But it was first done as Hey There Lonely Boy by Ruby and the Romantics. And here's Martha Reeves and the Vandellas doing it in that style.

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Lionel Richie starting off the second half of the show with Dancing on the Ceiling, and before that, Martha Reeves and the Vandellas, I'm Ready for Love. And now let's have a twin spin of the Jackson 5, starting with Dancing Machine.

Boys to Men, Water Runs Dry. And now we're going to go back to the 70s for this interesting cover of a Stevie classic, Tata Vega, Never Had a Dream Come True.

Johnny Gill, my, my, my. And now let's end with one of my favorite songs from the Four Tops, from one of my favorite albums from them, Nature Planet. This is an album track, How Will I Forget You?

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1: Hello, this is Auntie Woody. 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So sit back, relax, or get up and dance, and enjoy the show. Hi, everybody. How's it going? Hope you're doing well, and it is really nice to be here with you. Today we're going to be featuring the Let's Pretend version of the story Drake's Tale, which is about a duck. 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I'd love to hear from you. We're going to start with a classic by Burl Ives, The Little White Duck.

0: Welcome to Chris Maddox. Lovely to have you listening, Chris. And he wanted to hear a song called The Duck Song. And I don't know for sure if this is the one you wanted, but I hope so. This is Brian Oden with The Duck Song, or The Duck and the Lemonade Stand.
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0: Well, that is one annoying duck, isn't it? But thanks for that request, Chris. And welcome to Patsy Graham, who is listening from Liverpool. Lovely to have you listening, Patsy. I hope you're having a good evening. Well, I've got to play a couple from Sesame Street. We got the classic with Ernie and Rubber Ducky, followed by a little advice from a saxophone player. That's Jim Henson with Kevin Clash, and it's called Put Down the Ducky.
1: Well, here I am in my tubby again, and my tubby's all filled with water and nice fluffy suds. And I've got my soap and washcloth to wash myself, and I've got my nifty scrub brush to help me scrub my back, and I've got a big fluffy towel to dry myself when I'm done. 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

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Anyway, welcome to Roger Stewart and Lucky Teddy and the Phoenixes who are here. Great to have you along. Hope you're having a good afternoon. Well, here's a couple of Raffy classics. We got Six Little Ducks and then Five Little Ducks.

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And it tells a different story.

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I'll sing Mother Duck Says, and you can make the sound, okay? Mother Duck said. That was wonderful.

0: It's hard to stop once you start, isn't it? I like that one. With a happy ending, too.
1: I love the audience participation on that. Well, this next is a story that we found at our friends Echo and Karen's house when Evelyn was about 2, and she adored this one for a while. It's called Angus and the Ducks. Angus and the Ducks by Marjorie Flack. Once there was a very young little dog whose name was Angus because his mother and father came from Scotland. Although the rest of Angus was quite small, his head was very large and so were his feet. Angus was curious about many places and many things. He was curious about what lived under the sofa and in dark corners, and who was the little dog in the mirror. He was curious about things which come apart, and those things which don't come apart, such as slippers and gentlemen's suspenders. Angus was also curious about things outdoors, but he could not find out much about them because of a leash. The leash was fastened at one end to the collar around his neck, and at the other end to somebody else. But Angus was most curious of all about a noise which came from the other side of the large green hedge at the end of the garden. The noise usually sounded like this. Quack, quack, quackity, quack! But sometimes it sounded like this. Quackity, quackity, quackity, quack! One day, the door between outdoors and indoors was left open by mistake, and out went Angus without the leash or somebody else. Down the little path he ran until he came to the large green hedge at the end of the garden. He tried to go around it, but it was much too long. He tried to go over it, but it was much too high. So Angus went under the large green hedge and came out on the other side. There, directly in front of him, were 2 white ducks. They were marching forward, 1 foot up and 1 foot down. Quack, quack, quackity, quack. Angus said, "Woof!" Away went the ducks, all of a flutter. Quackity, quackity, quackity, quackity, quackity. Angus followed after. Soon the ducks stopped by a stone watering trough under a mulberry tree. Angus stopped too. Each duck dipped a yellow bill in the clear, cool water. Angus watched. Each duck took a long drink of the cool, clear water. Still, Angus watched. Each duck took another long drink of cool, clear water. Then Angus said, "Ooh!" Away the ducks scuttled, and Angus lapped the cool, clear water. Birds sang in the mulberry tree. The sun made patterns through the leaves over the grass. The ducks talked together. Quack, quack, quack! Then, hiss! Hiss! The first duck nipped Angus's tail. Hiss! Hiss! The second duck flapped his wings. Angus scrambled under the large green hedge, scurried up the little path, scampered into the house, and crawled under the sofa. For exactly 3 minutes by the clock, Angus was not curious about anything at all. Well, here's a song about Donald Duck, a very famous duck after all.

0: pretend.
1: Hello, pretenders.
0: Hello, Uncle Ted.
1: Say, have you ever heard people say about somebody, oh, he's a clever duck?
2: Sure thing.
1: Well, I don't know for sure, but that saying could certainly have been started by the duck, who is our hero. Wait till you meet up with our little friend, Drakestail. And talking about meeting him, let's get going to Let's Pretend. Lee, you tell us how we travel.
3: How about a circus parade?
4: Terrific.
1: Say, that sounds wonderful. Helen, will you manage the magic?
5: Certainly, Uncle Ted. A magical circus parade. 1, 2, 3.
1: Everybody, choose your places. Ready? We're off to Let's Pretend and our little friend, Drakestail. Once upon a time, in the days when people and animals could talk and even carry on business with each other, when things could talk from time to time as well, a certain little kingdom was ruled by a bad-tempered, extravagant king. Because he spent so much money, he was always sending his counselor hither and thither to borrow more. But then came a day when the counselor said,
6: Your Majesty, I can't borrow any more money for you. There's no one left to borrow from.
7: Oh, come now, that's ridiculous. You can't tell me nobody in this kingdom has any gold anymore.
6: None they're lending.
7: Even to the king?
6: Especially to the... I'm sorry, Your Majesty. It's just that they all want to be repaid someday, and, well... There's just one possibility.
7: Hmm?
6: But, oh, dear, you wouldn't want to borrow from him.
7: I'll borrow from anybody. Well, what's wrong with this person that I shouldn't want to borrow from him?
6: Well, the thing is, he's not a person, Your Majesty. He's a duck.
7: A duck?
6: Oh, a very clever duck, I understand. So little, he's called Drakestail. But so clever, he's managed to collect quite a hoard of gold pieces.
7: Well, then, what are you waiting for? Get going to this Drakestail at once. Borrow all he has. Let him quack if he wants it back.
1: And so the counselor set forth to find Drakestail, which he did very easily. For everyone at the other end of the kingdom knew Drakestail well. A jaunty little duck with green trousers, a red coat, and a high silk hat. And indeed, Drakestail was proud to lend money to the king. And so, all was well. For a year, for 2 years. And then...
8: Quack, quack, quack. 3 years, Mother, and not a word from the king about paying my money back. I guess there's nothing to do but go speak to him in person.
9: Drakestail, quack. What did you say?
8: I said, I guess I'll have to go tell the king. Drakestail wants his money back.
9: But Drakestail, quack, you're so little, and he's so great and powerful. There's no telling what he may do to you.
8: I may be little, but I'm not dumb. Let him try to get me under his thumb. Come, Mother, where's my high silk hat? And does my jacket look spruce and neat?
9: Oh, you look splendid, Drakestail. And your hat's right over there. But, oh, please, I can't bear to see you start off all alone to face down the king. What? Oh.
8: Dear Mother, stop worrying. Who knows? I may find some friends to travel with me. At any rate, I'm going. Going right now. Quack, quack, quack. Drakestail wants his money back.

0: Well, good morning, Drake's Tale.
1: Oh, why, good morning to you, Brother Fox.
0: And where are you bound for so brisk and bright?
1: I'm off to see the king to get back the money he owes me.
0: What? That's something I'd like to see. You or anybody else collecting money from the king.
1: I'll get it back. Quack, quack, quack.
0: Oh, friend Drake's Tail, take me with you then. I long for some excitement. And if you succeed in getting money from the king, there'll be plenty. Please take me.
1: Well, why not? Mother didn't want me to travel alone. And surely, one can always use a friend. But see here, friend Fox. Traveling on four legs, you'll soon get tired. Why don't you make yourself very small and crawl into my gizzard? Then, when we arrive at the palace, I'll let you out.
0: That sounds like a good idea. And I can make myself so small, you'll hardly know I'm there.
1: All right, do so. Quack, quack, quack.
2: Am I small enough?
1: Splendid. Pop into my mouth now. Into my gizzard, and we're off. Quack, quack, quack. Drake Tail wants his money back.

0: Good morning to you, Drakestail.
1: Oh, why, it's you, Lady Ladder. I didn't see you at first, leaning against that wall.
0: Just leaning about all day, doing nothing. That seems to be my fate. But where are you off to so brisk and bright?
1: Well, I'll tell you, Lady Ladder. I'm off to see the king, to get back the money he owes me.
0: Oh, no. You'll never succeed, Drakestail. Nobody ever collects from the king.
1: I'm going to get my money back.
0: This is something I'd like to see. Take me with you, Drakestail.
1: But my goodness, you could never walk so far on your funny wooden legs, Lady Ladder.
0: Why, Drakestail, I can walk very well.
1: Really? Let me see.
0: Watch. Oh!
1: Look out, Lady Ladder! You're all right again.
0: See? I can walk very well indeed. So, may I go with you to see the king, Drakestail?
1: Well, my goodness, I'd like nothing better. One can never have too many friends. But whatever you say, you can't walk all that way. Could you collapse yourself and make yourself quite small and crawl into my gizzard for the trip?
0: Make myself small? Of course I can. Watch. Am I small enough, Drakestail?
1: You look like a handful of toothpicks, Lady Ladder, and you should fit into my gizzard very nicely. So here, I open my mouth. And down you go. Oh, wait, I forgot to tell you. Meet your traveling companion, Brother Fox, Lady Ladder.
2: How do you do, Lady Ladder?
0: My goodness, it's so dark in here. I didn't see you. But how do you do?
1: All set?
3: All set, Drakestail.
1: Then here we go. Quack, quack, quack. Drakestail wants his money back.

0: Good day to you, Drake's Tail.
1: Good day to you, Miss River. I was just thinking how lovely you looked.
0: Oh, you always say that. And you look very brisk and bright yourself, Drake's Tail. Come along. I'll float you down to the bend.
1: Alas, no. Not today, Miss River. I've no time for a swim today.
0: No time for a swim? But what can be wrong, my cherub?
1: Nothing is wrong. I'm on my way to see the king, to get back the money he owes me.
0: Oh, this is something I'd like to see. The king paying back a debt. I've taken you many places with me, Drake's Tail. Please, won't you take me with you to see the king?
1: You'd like to go too? Well, certainly one can never have too many friends. But, Miss River, could you make yourself very, very small? So small you could pop into my gizzard along with the fox and Lady Ladder?
0: Make myself small? Why not?
1: Good. Then I'll let you out when we get there. Ready?
0: Ready.
1: Small, Miss River. Make yourself small. Oh, splendid. Now you're just a mouthful. In you go. And we're on our way again. Quack, quack, quack. Drake's Tail wants his money back.

0: Bitte halt!
1: Quack, quack, quack. Oh, Lieutenant Hornet. Thought I heard the sound of you and your boys.
0: Well, salutations, Drakesdale. Yes, got to keep the squads in shape, you know. But where are you bound for, so brisk and bright?
1: I'm off to see the king, to get back the money he owes me.
0: You want to get back money from the king? Impossible, I'd say.
1: Nevertheless, I am going to get it back.
0: That's something I'd like to see. And so would all the squad. Could we come along, Drakesdale?
1: Well, a fox, a ladder, Miss River, now a swarm of hornets? But why not? A fellow can't have too many friends. Certainly, come along. Only you'll have to make yourself and your army very small and crawl into my gizzard so I can carry you.
0: Of course. Squads, attention! Diminish! Small enough, Drake's tail.
1: Splendid! Now, down you go! And we're on our way again! Quack, quack, quack. Drake's tail wants his money back. Quack, quack, quack. His majesty pays or sits on attack.

0: All right, all right. Who is it? Good heavens, a duck.
1: Quack, quack, quack. My name is Drakestail. I wish to speak to the king.
0: Speak to the king? That's big talk for a little duck like you. The king is dining and can't be disturbed.
1: Just go and tell him it is I, and I have come. He well knows why.
0: You don't say.
1: I do indeed. Quack, quack, quack. Give him my message and hurry back.
0: Well, all right. I mean, this is crazy.
2: Yes, yes, come in. Yes. Well, what is it, Page?
0: Beg pardon, Your Majesty, but there's a very odd-looking duck at the door.
3: A duck, you say?
0: Yes, Counselor. He says his name is Drakestail, and that His Majesty will know why he is here.
3: As we do, of course. He wants his money back.
2: The nerve of the creature!
3: But, Your Majesty, he's such a little fellow, and he's come such a long way. Just this once, don't you think it would be a good idea?
2: Stop! Were you by any chance going to suggest paying him back, Counselor?
3: Well, as I said, he's so small, and it has been 3 years, Your Majesty.
2: For a long time now, you've been getting more and more soft-headed, Counselor. Watch that, or you'll be sorry.
3: All right, Your Majesty.
2: As for our friend Drakestail, I'm going to pay him back, all right, for his nerve, coming to dun the king. If he's as small as you say, it ought to be easy. Take him to the poultry yard, Page.
0: The poultry yard? Yes, sir.
2: Only don't tell him where he's going. When you get there, just pick him up and throw him in with the turkeys and fighting cocks.
3: Your Majesty, you send him to his death.
2: I'm paying him back, Counselor, and that's all. Off with him, boy, to the poultry yard.
1: Quack, quack, quack. Is this really the way to the king, young man? It seems rather odd to be going around back of the castle this way.
0: Don't let it worry you, my friend. Here we are at the fence now. Just let me lift you up and toss
1: hey,
0: you over. Over you go.
1: Hey! Oh, no, no, it was a trick. This is the poultry yard.
0: Where a duck belongs.
1: Hey, get away from me. Quit picking my nose. Ow, ow, stop it, I say. What have you fellas got against me? Ow, ow, stop, stop. Brother Fox, while I hold my breath, come out and help or I go to my death.
4: Here I am, Drakestail, big as life.
1: Oh, Brother Fox, thank heavens. These turkeys and roosters are trying to kill me. Help me.
4: Gladly, Drakestail. Watch the feathers fly.
1: Oh, thank you, Brother Fox. You saved my life.
4: A pleasure, Drakestail. Anything else?
1: Well, my problem now is to get out of this poultry yard and find the king. If you'd stand by the fence, I could climb on your back and get over.
4: Gladly. There you are, and over you go.
1: Quack, quack, quack, quack, quack, quack, quack. Thank you, thank you.
4: And if you don't mind, I'll follow along. I'm anxious to see what happens next.
1: I'm going to see the king. Quack, quack, quack. Drakestail wants his money back.
0: Your pardon, sire, but that duck is back again.
2: The duck is back? But didn't I tell you to put him in the poultry yard?
0: I did, sir, but somehow he got out.
3: He is a plucky little ducky. Your Majesty couldn't...
2: Silence! We'll just try something a little more drastic this time, that's all. I have it. Page, escort this Drakestail to the old well. Say that I am waiting there. When you come to the well, throw him in.
0: Very good, sire.
2: That will pay him back as he deserves. Yes, that'll pay him back.
0: There you are. Find the king there, Drakestail.
1: Oh, dear, oh, dear. And I let him trick me again. Oh, what shall I do now? 20 feet down in a well. My lady ladder, of course. Ladder, ladder, come out of your hold, or Drakestail's days will soon be told.
5: There you are, Drakestail. Now you can climb out easily.
1: Thank you very much, Lady Ladder. And here you are, out of the well, too.
5: But where are you off to now, Drakestail?
1: Now I'm real.

0: is too much.
1: Indeed it is. Too much from you. You can pack your things and leave, counselor. I've had enough of your soft-headed, soft-hearted advice. Get out of the palace. And you, page, that duck to the furnace at once.
2: Quack, quack, quack, quack, quack, quack.
3: Quack all you want, Drakestail.
2: Quack, quack, quack, quack.
3: Is that all? Okay, this is the end of you. In you go. Goodbye.
2: Oh, these flames. Oh, this heat. Oh, but wait. I have another friend who's just the one to help me now. River, river, outward flow, or Drakestail to his death must go.
4: I come to your rescue. This fire won't last long now.
2: Oh, Miss River, thank you so much. Now, I'll just open this furnace door. And now, if you wouldn't mind floating me right straight to the king, I'm going to deliver my message this time, or else. Quack, quack, quack. Drakestail wants his money back.
1: Yes, that's how I took care of him, gentlemen. Now, shall we get on with this meeting? Who's that?
2: Quack, quack, quack. Drakestail wants his money back.
1: Oh, no!
2: Yes, Your Majesty. I'm still alive and healthy in spite of all your tricks. And I want my money back.
1: Oh, you do you? Paige, lock the door. Gentlemen, you all are armed?
5: Yes, sire. Of course, sire.
1: All right, all of you. I want this duck finished off in front of my eyes. At him!
2: Oh, me. Oh, my. What's to save me now? I know. Hornets, hornets, rescue bring, and chase these men with your sting, sting, sting.
6: Squads forward, ready, aim.
7: Ow! Oh,
5: hornets, they're stinging me.
7: Help! Get away! Oh, my eyes! I can't see!
5: Get out! Get out!
2: Shake the hornets! Door is locked! Chase them out the windows!
6: Mission accomplished, Drakestail. They've all jumped out the window and are fleeing for their lives. I doubt if they stop till they reach the next kingdom.
2: Thank you, Lieutenant Hornet. Thank you.
0: What is it? The water? What was all that noise?
2: Oh, good evening, Counselor. The king and his advisors decided to leave the country all of a sudden.
0: The king has left the country?
2: I'm afraid so.
0: But that's the best news I've heard in years.
2: Listen, what's that?
0: Why, half the city seems to be under the windows, and everyone's cheering.
2: Well, sounds like everybody's happy. Thanks to you, Lieutenant Hornet.
0: Thanks to you, Drakestail. You're the first creature who ever dared face him down. And now, oh, good heavens. It's a sign.
2: Huh? What's a sign?
0: You're sitting on the king's throne.
2: Oh, why, I just felt a little tired.
0: It's a sign. You're our next king. Here, the crown. Put it on, Drakestail.
2: Well, now, I only wanted my money back. Never thought to be king. Quack, quack, quack.
0: But the crown fits like magic. Come with me to the window. People of the kingdom, good news! The king is dead! Long live the king! Heaven has sent us down this thing. Behold this duck, both brave and bold. He'll rule us well as in days of old.
2: Indeed, if it is your wish that I be king.

0: I will do my best to be a good one.
1: A speech, Drake's Tale! A speech!
0: A speech? Very well. Quack, quack, quack. I guess I got my money back.
2: Quack, quack, quack. He certainly got his money back.

0: and the crown fit. Wonder how that happened, right? But size in that story seems to be very changeable at will. So since we've had kind of a long story, you might want to get up and dance around a little bit. This is Sandra Boynton's song, Be Like a Duck.
1: No, no. That's not the way to go. You got to go slow.

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And it's kind of a fun one to sing along and make some sounds with. Here he is with The Ugly Duckling.

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No

Well, I am about out of time, which means it's time to go through the schedule. So we're going to go through the record machine next until 7 a.m. UK time, which is 2 a.m. Eastern, when we have Cara in the Morning with Cara Ayers. At 10, it's the Funky Chicken Show with Harry Mason. At 1, Afternoon Delight with Rob Clark. Then at 4, we have Monday Madness with Herbie Allen. At 6, Grandma's Tea Party with Rachel Warwick. At 8, Amanda's Monday Mashup with Amanda Hall. And I'll be back with you at 10 with Source of the Dance. Independence Day in the U.S. is this Saturday. So we're going to do a show about that and what that might mean in this particular time. Right now, we are listening to Barbara Lamb with Ducks on the Mill Pond, or Ducks with Bongos. Take care, everybody. Have a fantastic week. I'll see you again soon.

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everybody. I'm Amanda, and I'm here to tell you about my Sunday show called Such a Good Feeling. 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So, tune into Such a Good Feeling every Sunday from 12 to 2 p.m. UK time, that's 7 to 9 a.m. US Eastern, on Phoenix Radio.